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1: 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Always keeping you weather aware.
2: Here's your Q104 forecast. Lows level off around 46 tonight under clear skies, northerly winds around 5 miles an hour. Ample sunshine expected again tomorrow. High temperatures reach up to 77. Lows dip down to about 55 tomorrow night, mainly clear skies. Daytime highs approaching 76. Wednesday with a chance of thunderstorms. 68, sunny skies Thursday. That's your local forecast update. I'm meteorologist Ray Miller from the Q104 Weather Center. Right now, it's 64 degrees.
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0: That is Vegas fanatic Bruno Mars. And speaking of Vegas, before that you heard No Doubt. Right now, they are doing their Sphere residency. It just kicked off last week, getting a lot of great reviews. Now, if you are an old school No Doubt fan, you are sure to be singing along because it was very focused on Tragic Kingdom, their breakthrough album. So they have 17 more shows to go. This might be one of your last chances to see these guys reunited, No Doubt, at the Sphere in Vegas. For now, coming up, we got the Biebs and more headed straight for you next.
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0: Tame Impala with Jenny, and before that, the birthday girl, Sabrina Carpenter, who celebrates her birthday today. May 11th is Sabrina's birthday. She turns 27 years old today, so happy birthday to Sabrina. On the way, more great sounds for you. Lock it in for Lumineers up next.
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3: Here's your Q104 forecast. Lows level off around 46. Tonight, under clear skies, northerly winds, around 5 miles an hour. Ample sunshine expected again. Tomorrow, high temperatures reach up to 77. Lows dip down to about 55. Tomorrow night, mainly clear skies. Daytime highs approaching 76. Wednesday, with a chance of thunderstorms. 68, sunny skies. Thursday, that's your local forecast update. I'm meteorologist Ray Miller from the Q104 Weather Center. Right now, it's 64 degrees.
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0: Max McNown, who grew up in Oregon, then was busking in Cali before landing in Nashville. Quite the career trajectory. That is here on the Perfect Monday playlist. We got more of your favorites in store, so don't go far. There's more coming at you next.
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1: ABC News, I'm Stephanie Officer. President Trump called Iran's counteroffer to the U.S. ceasefire proposal totally unacceptable. ABC's Tom Sufi Burridge.
2: What the U.S. was putting on the table was a kind of interim deal which Iran would relinquish its control over the Strait of Hormuz, and also the U.S. would drop its military blockade on Iranian ports. The key sticking point here is the nuclear question. U.S. officials are telling us there are significant gaps on the nuclear issues, namely what to do with the stocks of enriched uranium in Iran, and also Iran's ability to enrich uranium to a lower level in the future.
1: A man accused of storming the White House Correspondents Association dinner with guns and knives today pleaded not guilty to charges that he tried to kill President Trump and fired a shotgun at a Secret Service officer who tried to stop that attack. Cole Thomas Allen did not speak during that brief hearing. One of his attorneys entered the plea on his behalf. This is ABC News.
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12: Here's your Q104 forecast. Lows level off around 46 tonight under clear skies, northerly winds around 5 miles an hour. Ample sunshine expected again tomorrow. High temperatures reach up to 77. Lows dip down to about 55. Tomorrow night, mainly clear skies. Daytime highs approaching 76. Wednesday, with a chance of thunderstorms. 68, sunny skies. Thursday, that's your local forecast update. I'm meteorologist Ray Miller from the Q104 Weather Center. Right now, it's 63 degrees.
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1: Younger You, that is Miley Cyrus. I wonder if the younger Miley dreamed of getting a star on the Hollywood Walk of Fame, because that dream is coming true later this month. She will receive the 2,845th star on the Walk of Fame on May 22nd. So congrats going out to Miley. On the way, we got Gaga and Bruno and more coming up next.
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0: That is Olivia Rodrigo gearing up for her Unravel tour, and she just added 25 new dates, which means she's now breaking quite a few records. The first in Brooklyn, where she has a 10-show run planned. Now, that exceeds the previous record of 8 nights held by Jay-Z. Then she's headed across the pond, and in London, she is going to be the first ever solo female artist to exceed 10 performances at the O2 Arena. She's going to have a total of 11 nights. Who knows? It's still early days. She might even add more dates. We'll keep you posted. For now, coming up, CeeLo Green is coming your way next.
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3: Here's your Q104 forecast. Lows level off around 46. Tonight, under clear skies, northerly winds, around 5 miles an hour. Ample sunshine expected again. Tomorrow, high temperatures reach up to 77. Lows dip down to about 55. Tomorrow night, mainly clear skies. Daytime highs approaching 76. Wednesday, with a chance of thunderstorms. 68, sunny skies. Thursday. That's your local forecast update. I'm meteorologist Ray Miller from the Q104 Weather Center. Right now, it's 63 degrees.
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0: Noah Kahan, who crushed on Saturday Night Live last weekend. He was the musical guest to fantastic performances. He is such a great performer, and his songwriting, it just really knows how to tug at those heartstrings. Very cool. It's here where we got all the coolest sounds for your Monday, of course. Stick around. More to come on the Perfect Monday playlist. Up next.
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1: ABC News, I'm Stephanie Officer. A decision on access to a widely used abortion pill remains on hold for another few days. Supreme Court Justice Samuel Alito extended his extension until Thursday. ABC's Devin Dwyer.
2: All of this suggests to me that the court is either still trying to figure out what to do in this case, whether to keep it on block and perhaps get into the merits sometime later this year, or whether one or more of the justices is writing something, either for and against what the court has done, and just needs a little bit more time.
1: No arrests yet following a shooting at a street crossing in Paterson, New Jersey, Sunday night that left several people injured. City Councilman Alex Mendez says he ran inside for cover when he heard the shots, then went to see what happened.
3: Multiple people got shot right here. My office is a block away from here. I was working with all my volunteers and I hear all the shooting. So it was scary. I mean, it just, the city's out of control.
1: This is ABC News.
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9: Here's your Q104 forecast. Lows level off around 46 tonight under clear skies, northerly winds, around 5 miles an hour. Ample sunshine expected again tomorrow. High temperatures reach up to 77. Lows dip down to about 55 tomorrow night, mainly clear skies. Daytime highs approaching 76. Wednesday with a chance of thunderstorms. 68, sunny skies Thursday. That's your local forecast update. I'm meteorologist Ray Miller from the Q104 Weather Center. Currently 56.
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0: That is Forrest Frank. Before that, you heard the Cranberries and Alex Warren in the mix. Now, this is pretty cool. He just signed with UTA, and apparently they're going to be promoting more than just his music. His contract includes having them find opportunities that may include film, TV, content creation, and brand deals. So I don't know where we're going to see Alex Warren in the future, but sounds like it could be anywhere, see or hear. So keep those ears and eyes open. In the meantime, keep those ears open for sure. It's the Kid Leroy and the Biebs up next.
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8: Here's your Q104 forecast. Lows level off around 46 tonight under clear skies, northerly winds around 5 miles an hour. Ample sunshine expected again tomorrow. High temperatures reach up to 77. Lows dip down to about 55 tomorrow night, mainly clear skies. Daytime highs approaching 76. Wednesday with a chance of thunderstorms. 68, sunny skies Thursday. That's your local forecast update. I'm meteorologist Ray Miller from the Q104 Weather Center. Currently 59.
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0: Harry Styles, who has yet to announce North American tour dates, but I'm sure they're coming. In the meantime, his fellow One Direction bandmate has announced some dates stateside. Niall Horan coming to America. The bad news is it's not until 2027, so we will have to be patient, but he is going to be headed here next year, and who knows, maybe Harry will be touring then too. We'll keep you updated. In the meantime, lock it in. 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
1: I'm Stephanie Officer. Two people from the MV Hondius are currently under evaluation at Emory University in Georgia. Dr. Anish Mehta, Chief of Infectious Diseases at Emory's School of Medicine, would not discuss specifics about the condition of the patients, but did confirm they're under their care during a press briefing earlier.
2: Both are here at Emory in our Serious Communicable Diseases Unit. One is undergoing treatment, and the other one is undergoing further evaluation and monitoring.
1: Dr. Mehta explained the symptomatic individual was evaluated before leaving the Canary Islands, and the second person was considered asymptomatic but was in close contact with the symptomatic person. The number one NFL draft pick and Heisman Trophy winner Fernando Mendoza did not go to the White House this year, opting instead to call President Trump to let him know he'd be at practice. That is according to the president, who said this at a packed event honoring the 2025 national champs earlier today. This is ABC News.
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13: Here's your Q104 forecast. Lows level off around 46. Overnight, under clear skies, north winds, around 5 miles an hour. Sunny skies, Tuesday, daytime highs approaching 77. Mainly clear sky, Tuesday night, lows level off around 55. High of 76, Wednesday, with a chance for storms. 68, ample sunshine expected, Thursday. Get your local forecast update. I'm meteorologist Ray Miller from the Q104 Weather Center. Currently 59.
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0: The singer bringing the 60s back, or at least the 60s vibe, that is Sienna Spyro with Die on This Hill. New music here where we got it all, a little new music, some old school jams, and everything in between. More on the way next with Imagine Dragons, so stay close.
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0: Bruno Mars, before that Miles Smith, who was the musical guest this past weekend on SNL UK. If you haven't heard, there's now Saturday Night Live United Kingdom. It's very similar to our version we've known for many decades, coming out of New York City, but this one's coming straight out of London. And Miles was the musical guest. Great performances. He is, of course, getting set to drop his debut album in June and perform Stargazing, which surprised a few fans, but it is a big hit for him, as well as the lead single from his upcoming new album. Can't wait to check that out. In the meantime, you're checking out more great music. Here, stick around. Goo Goo Dolls and more coming your way next.
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3: Here's your Q104 forecast. Lows level off around 46. Overnight, under clear skies, north winds, around 5 miles an hour. Sunny skies Tuesday, daytime highs approaching 77. Mainly clear sky Tuesday night, lows level off around 55. High of 76 Wednesday, with a chance for storms. 68, ample sunshine expected Thursday. That's your local forecast update. I'm meteorologist Ray Miller from the Q104 Weather Center. Right now, it's 55 degrees.
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0: Max McKnown before that Eminem with Rihanna, who just got a new tattoo inspired by her kiddos. Now, this is interesting. You might actually think she has a tattoo inspired by your kids because it's just squiggles. Like, you know that iconic drawing that toddlers create where they just sort of draw a bunch of circles all over each other and squiggles on the paper? Well, that's what her new tattoo is, apparently an artwork created by her little ones, which I think is pretty cool. I do wonder if she might regret that at some point down the road. We'll have to wait and see.
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2: 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Participants can only win one contest prize per person every 30 days. Winners must appear in person with proper positive legal identification to claim any prize Monday through Friday, excluding holidays, within 30 days, or the prize will be forfeited. Prizes will not be mailed or delivered. Any winner under the age of 18 must be accompanied by a parent or legal guardian. No trade or cash equivalent will be awarded for any contest prize. Any person or persons found to be in violation of these contest rules before, during, or after their respected contest or giveaway will be disqualified and will not be eligible for future contests or giveaways.
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1: ABC News, I'm Stephanie Officer. President Trump less than pleased with Iran's response to his proposal that could end the war there. ABC's Rachel Scott.
2: According to Iranian state media, their demands call for the U.S. to pay reparations, lift sanctions, and give them control of the Strait of Hormuz. Iran would not commit to any changes to its nuclear program until those conditions are met. Iran's top negotiator warning, our armed forces are ready to deliver a well-deserved response to any aggression.
1: To the rescue. Three girls in Florida lucky to be saved by Lee County Sheriff Sunday while they were patrolling Lovers Key State Park as the girls were struggling in a rip current and unable to reach the shore. Authorities say a deputy did not hesitate to rush into that water to save them, bringing along flotation devices with him. Deputy Teles Ferriol safely brought back all three to shore. This is ABC News.
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11: Here's your Q104 forecast. Lows level off around 46. Overnight, under clear skies, north winds, around 5 miles an hour. Sunny skies Tuesday. Daytime highs approaching 77. Mainly clear sky Tuesday night. Lows level off around 55. High of 76. Wednesday with a chance for storms. 68. Ample sunshine expected Thursday. At your local forecast update, I'm meteorologist Ray Miller from the Q104 Weather Center. Currently, it's 54 degrees.
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0: just wanna die.
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0: 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Yeah, you've known that baby one day, and me, 12 years, but whatever.
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3: Here's your Q104 forecast. Lows level off around 46. Overnight, under clear skies, north winds, around 5 miles an hour. Sunny skies, Tuesday, daytime highs approaching 77. Mainly clear sky Tuesday night, lows level off around 55. High of 76, Wednesday, with a chance for storms. 68, ample sunshine expected, Thursday. That's your local forecast update. I'm meteorologist Ray Miller from the Q104 Weather Center. Currently, it's 54 degrees.
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1: Stephanie Officer. The 17 American passengers and one British national residing in the U.S. on board that hantavirus-stricken cruise ship are now stateside, but not back at home yet. At least one American passenger tested positive for hantavirus, another showing mild symptoms. ABC's Victor Oquendo.
2: Health Secretary Robert F. Kennedy Jr. said the U.S. government has been on top of the outbreak since day one.
3: We have this under control, and we're not worried about it.
2: The president, hopeful too.
4: It seems like it is not easy to spread.
2: At least three people have died among 11 cases. The latest, a French and Spanish passenger from the ship.
1: Miners in Myanmar have uncovered a massive 11,000-carat ruby considered to be the second largest by weight ever found in the country. Myanmar produces about 90% of the world's rubies. Human rights groups urge jewelers to stop buying gems from the country since they say the industry has fueled internal conflict. This is ABC News.
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8: Here's your Q104 forecast. Lows level off around 46, overnight under clear skies, north winds, around 5 miles an hour. Sunny skies, Tuesday, daytime highs approaching 77. Mainly clear sky Tuesday night, lows level off around 55. High of 76 Wednesday, with a chance for storms. 68, ample sunshine expected Thursday. That's your local forecast update. I'm meteorologist Ray Miller from the Q104 Weather Center. Right now, 50.
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Olivia Rodrigo, drop dead. I'm Bolognius, Fransonius, Marconius. You know how gobbledygook is a word? Well, I'm finding out that it's also a personality type as well.

0: 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All my exes used to be like, you're not going anywhere. 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Gone.
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0: 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Hey, it's Marconi. My mom has a set of ceramic dishes. And one day I asked, where did they come from? Because they'd been around forever, like my whole life. And she told me she strategically stole 8 of them over the course of multiple years from her favorite restaurant.
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3: Here's your Q104 forecast. Lows level off around 46, overnight under clear skies, north winds, around 5 miles an hour. Sunny skies Tuesday, daytime highs approaching 77. Mainly clear sky Tuesday night, lows level off around 55. High of 76, Wednesday with a chance for storms. 68, ample sunshine expected Thursday. That's your local forecast update. I'm meteorologist Ray Miller from the Q104 Weather Center. Right now, 50.
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0: Hey, Radio Fam, it's Mark Honey. A guy I know soft launched a new girlfriend a few weeks ago on Instagram, and then she disappeared. And now he has hard launched a new dog. And we've all been there.
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1: It doesn't matter if you love him or capital H-I-M. 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
1: ABC News, I'm Stephanie Officer. President Trump proposed temporarily waiving the federal gas tax while the war with Iran continues. The conflict has blocked the Strait of Hormuz, preventing oil tankers from flowing in and out without risk. Now, Congress has been asked to consider the option. GOP Senator Josh Hawley jumped on the idea so the Senate could vote on it.
2: I think the president is 100% right. We ought to suspend the gas tax. We ought to do diesel as well. Why wouldn't we take the opportunity to give working people some relief?
1: A formerly homeless Los Angeles teen begins a new chapter. After getting accepted to 65 colleges and choosing New York City's Columbia University, Lamont Newell was a high school valedictorian and says he learned how to code at an L.A. summer camp, the same place where his family slept when they were struggling with homelessness. Lamont tells ABC News.
3: My family was a victim of gang violence and other aspects of crime, so they did push me to go in that lifestyle of academics rather than what they chose.
1: This is ABC News.
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7: Here's your Q104 forecast. Lows level off around 46, overnight under clear skies, north winds, around 5 miles an hour. Sunny skies, Tuesday, daytime highs approaching 77. Mainly clear sky Tuesday night. Lows level off around 55. High of 76. Wednesday, with a chance for storms. 68. Ample sunshine expected. Thursday. That's your local forecast update. I'm meteorologist Ray Miller from the Q104 Weather Center. Right now, it's 48 degrees.
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Hey, it's Marconi. Remember, always have an excuse. Like for me, sorry, I can't hang out tonight. I have to fold my clothes. Yeah, and no, it takes 3 hours, and tomorrow's no good either because I'm putting them away. Let's just do it next week.

0: 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Hey, it's Marconi. I don't know about you. I'm never hungrier than when I'm leaving the dentist and have been told I can't eat right away.
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0: 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Ordinary. Hey, it's Marconi. My boss has started using the phrase stand down constantly. We're in accounting, Bethany. This isn't Bunker Hill, and we deal with numbers, not bayonets.
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3: Here's your Q104 forecast. Lows level off around 46, overnight under clear skies, north winds, around 5 miles an hour. Sunny skies, Tuesday, daytime highs approaching 77. Mainly clear sky Tuesday night, lows level off around 55. High of 76, Wednesday, with a chance for storms. 68, ample sunshine expected, Thursday. That's your local forecast update. I'm meteorologist Ray Miller from the Q104 Weather Center. Right now, it's 48 degrees.
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0: fat, and then he threw up 15 minutes later. 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
1: Stephanie Officer. The 17 American passengers and one British national residing in the U.S. on board that hantavirus-stricken cruise ship are now stateside, but not back at home yet. At least one American passenger tested positive for hantavirus, another showing mild symptoms. ABC's Victor Oquendo.
2: Health Secretary Robert F. Kennedy Jr. said the U.S. government has been on top of the outbreak since day one.
3: We have this under control, and we're not worried about it.
2: The president, hopeful too.
4: It seems like it is not easy to spread.
2: At least three people have died among 11 cases. The latest, a French and Spanish passenger from the ship.
1: Miners in Myanmar have uncovered a massive 11,000-carat ruby considered to be the second largest by weight ever found in the country. Myanmar produces about 90% of the world's rubies. Human rights groups urge jewelers to stop buying gems from the country since they say the industry has fueled internal conflict. This is ABC News.
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8: Here's your Q104 forecast. Lows level off around 46 overnight under clear skies. Winds out of the north around 5 miles an hour. Ample sunshine expected again Tuesday. High temperatures reach up to 77. Lows around 55, Tuesday night, mainly clear. Daytime highs approaching 76. Wednesday, with a chance for storms. 68, ample sunshine expected. Thursday. That's your local forecast update. I'm meteorologist Ray Miller from the Q104 Weather Center. Right now, it's 46 degrees.
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Taylor Allison Swift. Elizabeth Taylor. Hey, I'm Bolognese Francine Marconi. My work started an employee of the month scheme. Me and a few other coworkers all voted for the same person simply because they told a not-so-popular supervisor where to go to their face. I'll always support that.

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3: 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Hey, Dad. We know talking about vaping, alcohol, or drugs isn't exactly fun. But honestly, we'd rather hear the real stuff from you than TikTok or whatever our friends think they know.
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3: Here's your Q104 forecast. Lows level off around 46, overnight under clear skies, winds out of the north, around 5 miles an hour. Ample sunshine expected again Tuesday, high temperatures reach up to 77. Lows around 55, Tuesday night, mainly clear. Daytime highs approaching 76. Wednesday, with a chance for storms. 68, ample sunshine expected. Thursday. That's your local forecast update. I'm meteorologist Ray Miller from the Q104 Weather Center. Right now, it's 46 degrees.
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2: ABC News, I'm Stephanie Officer. President Trump proposed temporarily waiving the federal gas tax while the war with Iran continues. The conflict has blocked the Strait of Hormuz, preventing oil tankers from flowing in and out without risk. Now, Congress has been asked to consider the option. GOP Senator Josh Hawley jumped on the idea so the Senate could vote on it.
3: I think the president is 100% right. We ought to suspend the gas tax. We ought to do diesel as well. Why wouldn't we take the opportunity to give working people some relief?
2: A formerly homeless Los Angeles teen begins a new chapter. After getting accepted to 65 colleges and choosing New York City's Columbia University, Lamont Newell was a high school valedictorian and says he learned how to code at an L.A. summer camp, the same place where his family slept when they were struggling with homelessness. Lamont tells ABC News.
4: My family was a victim of gang violence and other aspects of crime, so they did push me to go in that lifestyle of academics rather than what they chose.
2: This is ABC News.
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8: Here's your Q104 forecast. Lows level off around 46, overnight under clear skies, winds out of the north, around 5 miles an hour. Lots of sunshine outside again. Tuesday, high temperatures reach up to 77. Mainly clear sky Tuesday night. Lows level off around 54. Slight chance of rain showers Wednesday. Highs level off around 76. 69. Bright sunshine expected Thursday. That's your local forecast update. I'm meteorologist Ray Miller from the Q104 Weather Center. Right now, it's 45 degrees.
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Yeah, it's also, turns out, a personality type as well. Yeah, I didn't know either. Here's Alex Warren, Fever Dream.

0: Max featuring Andy Grammer, The Thing I Love. Hey, it's Marconi. All of my exes are like, you're not going anywhere. 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

0: on a Spyro, die on this hill. Hey, it's Marconi. 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So she told me she strategically stole 8 of them over the course of multiple years from her favorite restaurant.
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3: Here's your Q104 forecast. Lows level off around 46, overnight under clear skies, winds out of the north, around 5 miles an hour. Lots of sunshine outside again. Tuesday, high temperatures reach up to 77. Mainly clear sky Tuesday night. Lows level off around 54. Slight chance of rain showers. Wednesday, highs level off around 76. 69, bright sunshine expected Thursday. That's your local forecast update. I'm meteorologist Ray Miller from the Q104 Weather Center. Right now, it's 45 degrees.
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0: Stargazing. Hey, it's Marconi. The guy I know soft launched a new girlfriend weeks ago on Instagram, and then she disappeared. Now he has hard launched a new dog. I mean, we've all been there.
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2: 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Participants can only win one contest prize per person every 30 days. Winners must appear in person with proper positive legal identification to claim any prize Monday through Friday, excluding holidays, within 30 days, or the prize will be forfeited. Prizes will not be mailed or delivered. Any winner under the age of 18 must be accompanied by a parent or legal guardian. No trade or cash equivalent will be awarded for any contest prize. Any person or persons found to be in violation of these contest rules before, during, or after their respective contest or giveaway will be disqualified and will not be eligible for future contests or giveaways.
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1: ABC News, I'm Stephanie Officer. The 17 American passengers and one British national residing in the U.S. on board that hantavirus-stricken cruise ship are now stateside, but not back at home yet. At least one American passenger tested positive for hantavirus, another showing mild symptoms. ABC's Victor Oquendo.
2: Health Secretary Robert F. Kennedy Jr. said the U.S. government has been on top of the outbreak since day one.
3: We have this under control, and we're not worried about it.
2: The president, hopeful too.
4: It seems like it is not easy to spread.
2: At least three people have died among 11 cases. The latest, a French and Spanish passenger from the ship.
1: Miners in Myanmar have uncovered a massive 11,000-carat ruby considered to be the second largest by weight ever found in the country. Myanmar produces about 90% of the world's rubies. Human rights groups urge jewelers to stop buying gems from the country since they say the industry has fueled internal conflict. This is ABC News.
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8: Here's your Q104 forecast. Bright sunshine today with daytime highs approaching 77. Winds out of the west, around 5 miles an hour. Tonight, lows dip down to about 54. Sunshine mixed with clouds at times. Tomorrow, slight chance for showers. High temperatures reach up to 76. Bright sunshine Thursday with a high of 69. 76 Friday. That's your local forecast update. I'm meteorologist Ray Miller from the Q104 Weather Center. Currently 45.
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Olivia Rodrigo dropped dead. Hey, it's Marconi. Sorry, I can't hang out tonight because I have to fold all my clothes. Yeah, no, it'll take 3 hours. And tomorrow is no good either because I'll be putting them away. Let's just do it next week.

0: 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Hey, it's Marconi. I am never hungrier than when I'm leaving the dentist and they've just told me that I can't eat right away.
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2: 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And when it comes to pain medications, opioids, they need to know that they should never be taken without a prescription and never shared with friends or family. It's dangerous and illegal. So talk with your kids, because when you talk, they hear you.
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0: Miley Cyrus, Flowers. 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My boss has started using the phrase stand down constantly. I mean, we're in accounting, Bethany. 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
4: Here's your Q104 forecast. Bright sunshine today with daytime highs approaching 77. Winds out of the west around 5 miles an hour. Tonight, lows dip down to about 54. Sunshine mixed with clouds at times. Tomorrow, slight chance for showers. High temperatures reach up to 76. Bright sunshine Thursday with a high of 69. 76 Friday. That's your local forecast update. I'm meteorologist Ray Miller from the Q104 Weather Center. Currently 45.
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0: Ella Langley, Choose in Texas. Hey, it's Marconi. I called my mom's dog fat, and then he threw up 15 minutes later. So now my mom is telling my family that I gave her dog an eating disorder.
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2: ABC News, I'm Brian Clark. 16 people are being monitored in facilities in Nebraska. Two are in Georgia. They were the group evacuated from the cruise ship hit by hantavirus, which Health Secretary Robert Kennedy Jr. said is under control. But ABC News contributor Dr. John Brownstein, an epidemiologist, says he's concerned about the passengers who got off the ship earlier and returned to the U.S. on their own.
3: Some level of symptom monitoring and ideally quarantining of passengers makes sense here, because we may not know those passengers are infected for several weeks.
2: President Trump, ahead of his trip to China, floated the idea of suspending the gas tax as a way to deal with rising prices, but that would require congressional approval to take away an estimated $3 billion in monthly revenue to the government. LeBron James says he'll recalibrate with his family to make a decision about his future in the NBA. The 41-year-old's 23rd season ended last night with the Lakers' loss to the Oklahoma City Thunder. This is ABC News.
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6: From the Fork Broadcasting News Desk, I'm Austin Armstrong. A Cave City man is dead following a bicycle collision Monday night in Barron County. According to the Kentucky State Police, Post 3, troopers were called just after 9 p.m. to the 1200 block of the North Dixie Highway in Cave City to assist the Cave City Police Department with a fatal crash investigation. Authorities say 65-year-old King Martin of Cave City was riding a bicycle southbound on U.S. 31 West when he was struck by a southbound 2024 Nissan driven by 49-year-old Philip West of Horse Cave. Martin was pronounced deceased at the scene by the Barron County Coroner's Office. The investigation remains ongoing and is being led by the Kentucky State Police. Assisting agencies include the Cave City Police Department, as well as the Barron County EMS, the Barron County Coroner's Office, and additional Kentucky State Police personnel. In other news, the Greene County Animal Control is reporting a notable increase in dog bite incidents over the last few months. Officials are reminding residents that any serious dog bites resulting in a bleeding wound should receive immediate medical attention. Under Kentucky law, dogs involved in biting incidents must be quarantined away from people and other animals for a designated period of time. Animal Control says quarantine requirements may be completed either through strict at-home isolation or by placement at a shelter for 10 days, which includes a daily boarding fee. And finally, the Greene County High School Site-Based Decision-Making Council will hold its regular monthly meeting on Wednesday, May 20th at 3 p.m. Central Time in the high school conference room. The school will also have a special call to SBDM meeting for principal selection on Friday, May 15th at 2 p.m. Central Time. For more details on stories like these and more, be sure to visit our websites, myq104.com, kcountry1057.com, and wtcoradio.com.
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8: Here's your Q104 forecast. Bright sunshine today with daytime highs approaching 77. Winds out of the west, around 5 miles an hour. Tonight, lows dip down to about 54. Sunshine mixed with clouds at times. Tomorrow, slight chance for showers. High temperatures reach up to 76. Bright sunshine Thursday with a high of 69. 76 Friday. That's your local forecast update. I'm meteorologist Ray Miller from the Q104 Weather Center. Currently 43.
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0: and the beginning there. And, of course, Elton John, Britney Spears, and Hold Me Closer. And Todd here, boy, Britney Spears has had some interesting moments in the news here of late.
1: Leave Britney alone!
0: You know, she was pulled over for DUI, and apparently she got a good lawyer, and she got a good deal, and she's not going to go and serve jail time, which I guess she could have, so I'm glad. I really hope that she gets the help she needs. I don't know who's in her life and what's going on, but I hate to hear all these things about her and see the weird video she's putting and everything else, but nobody asked me, I guess. Hunter X and Golden, will play that next.
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7: President Trump just made his official endorsement for the United States Senate in Kentucky. And it's conservative Andy Barr.
8: Wonderful man who's been with me all the way, Congressman Andy Barr.
7: In a strong endorsement on True Social, President Trump says Andy Barr has his, quote, complete and total endorsement, and called Andy a, quote, proven winner.
8: He's a good guy and a warrior.
7: The only candidate for U.S. Senate endorsed by President Trump, Trump says Barr will grow our economy, cut taxes, and unleash American energy dominance.
9: Thank you, Andy.
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8: A wonderful man who's been with me all the way, Congressman Andy Barr.
7: A complete and total endorsement from President Trump. 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Kentucky results.
10: I'm Andy Barr, candidate for U.S. Senate, and I approve this message.
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0: Central Kentucky's hit music station, Q104, Todd Chambliss in the Morning Jam. 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
3: A former Franklin County jail nurse is admitting to lying during a sworn deposition focused on the 2019 death of an inmate. Sabina Trevette pleaded guilty to federal charges last week. Officials say Trevette claimed she examined inmate Dylan Stratton the night before he was found dead at the jail. Evidence shows she never entered his cell, according to federal prosecutors. A sentencing hearing for Trevette is scheduled in early August. It appears more Kentucky residents are planning to cast ballots in this year's primary election. Kentucky Secretary of State Michael Adams reports over 9,800 people registered to vote in the final 20 days before the registration deadline in April. Adams says he is expecting a roughly 20% voter participation rate in the May 19th primary due to federal, state, and local races appearing on ballots. I'm Joe Lincoln.
2: This is the Kentucky News Network.
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6: Here's your Q104 forecast. Bright sunshine today with daytime highs approaching 77. Winds out of the west, around 5 miles an hour. Tonight, lows dip down to about 54. Sunshine mixed with clouds at times. Tomorrow, slight chance for showers. High temperatures reach up to 76. Bright sunshine Thursday with a high of 69. 76 Friday. That's your local forecast update. I'm meteorologist Ray Miller from the Q104 Weather Center. Currently 43.
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0: Taylor Swift and Elizabeth Taylor and Benson Boone. And sorry, I'm here for someone else. Well, how did Mother's Day go for you? Were you with your mom, which is ideally the best way? Or if you couldn't be, did you at least call her? New data from AT&T says 2/3 of American sons and daughters sent mom a text instead of calling her on Mother's Day. Now, before you get all riled up, Gen Z's text their mom the most, and moms seem to be cool with it. Although Mother's Day, you would think they'd really want to hear from them, but some say that they would prefer a text, the moms do, because they can go back and look at it. It's written there, it's memorialized. I'm not sure how I feel about that, but if your mom was still around, hopefully get to spend time with mom either via phone or right there in person for Mother's Day Sunday.
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1: ABC News, I'm Brian Clark. Fears about the state of the ceasefire in the Middle East helping push

0: Oil prices higher this morning. Brent crude up around 3% to $107 a barrel. Those high prices are keeping the national average for gas above $4.50 a gallon. And now federal lawmakers are talking about pausing the gas tax. But ABC's Elizabeth Schulze notes that money goes right back into our roads.
1: The way that these gas taxes work is this funds the National Highway Trust Fund. That's used to build roads, bridges, mass transit. So while drivers would be paying a little bit less, the federal government would also be getting less in revenues. In fact, by some estimates, we're talking about $3 billion less in revenue per month that this gas tax would be suspended.
0: President set to leave later today for a trip to China. He'll meet with Xi Jinping, Iran, and Taiwan on the agenda. And passengers from the Hantavirus cruise ship are now back home and being monitored in countries around the world. This is ABC News.
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7: From the Fork Broadcasting News Desk, I'm Austin Armstrong. A Cave City man is dead following a bicycle collision Monday night in Barron County. According to the Kentucky State Police, Post 3, troopers were called just after 9 p.m. to the 1200 block of the North Dixie Highway in Cave City to assist the Cave City Police Department with a fatal crash investigation. Authorities say 65-year-old King Martin of Cave City was riding a bicycle southbound on U.S. 31 West when he was struck by a southbound 2024 Nissan driven by 49-year-old Philip West of Horse Cave. Martin was pronounced deceased at the scene by the Barron County Coroner's Office. The investigation remains ongoing and is being led by the Kentucky State Police. Assisting agencies include the Cave City Police Department, as well as the Barron County EMS, the Barron County Coroner's Office, and additional Kentucky State Police personnel. In other news, the Greene County Animal Control is reporting a notable increase in dog bite incidents over the last few months. Officials are reminding residents that any serious dog bites resulting in a bleeding wound should receive immediate medical attention. Under Kentucky law, dogs involved in biting incidents must be quarantined away from people and other animals for a designated period of time. Animal Control says quarantine requirements may be completed either through strict at-home isolation or by placement at a shelter for 10 days, which includes a daily boarding fee. And finally, the Greene County High School Site-Based Decision-Making Council will hold its regular monthly meeting on Wednesday, May 20th at 3 p.m. Central Time in the high school conference room. The school will also have a special call to SBDM meeting for principal selection on Friday, May 15th at 2 p.m. Central Time. For more details on stories like these and more, be sure to visit our websites, myq104.com, kcountry1057.com, and wtcoradio.com.
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9: 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At $74.70. Coca-Cola up 24 cents at $78.66. Kroger off 84 cents at $64.80. 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
10: Here's your Q104 forecast. Bright sunshine today with daytime highs approaching 77. Winds out of the west, around 5 miles an hour. Tonight, lows dip down to about 54. Sunshine mixed with clouds at times. Tomorrow, slight chance for showers. High temperatures reach up to 76. Bright sunshine Thursday with a high of 69. 76 Friday. That's your local forecast update. I'm meteorologist Ray Miller from the Q104 Weather Center. Currently 43.
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0: Tame Impala, Jenny, and that's called Dracula. And Sabrina Carpenter, when did you get hot a little bit ago? Apparently beets, red beets are apparently the new expensive thing. They are apparently going up in value and price. You can blame TikTok influencers who made celery, cabbage, and cucumber scarce and expensive, too. It's got everyone buying into the hype of beet juice as a cure-all for everything from brain health to blood flow. Normally, red beets used to be the last thing to go in the vegetable aisle, now in high demand. And prices have doubled in some stores, like the celery craze during the celery juice craze that happened just a few years ago.
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3: A man is arrested by Lexington police after allegedly assaulting not one, but two minors downtown. Officers responded to East Sword Street near Esplanade on Saturday evening just after 5 o'clock. One of the two minors were hospitalized with non-life-threatening injuries. Police quickly found and arrested 20-year-old Raul Acosta. He now faces charges for second and fourth degree assault. Nearly a year from the EF4 tornado that struck Pulaski County, a Somerset church reopened Sunday. Pastor Doug Couch and the Redeemer Lutheran Church congregation opened their doors again since the May 16 tornado destroyed the building. He told WLEX this milestone was one of the top three events of his life. Despite being happy to reopen, the pastor warns those that not everyone has recovered at their pace, calling it a hard, hard year for our people. I'm Lee Mowen.
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10: Taking a look at your local obituaries. Michael Dean Baldwin Sr., age 68 of Campbellsville, passed away Wednesday in Louisville at the hospice inpatient care. The funeral will be Wednesday at 11 a.m. in the chapel of the L.R. Petty Funeral Home, a private burial to follow in the Campbellsville Memorial Gardens. Visitation is requested from 5 to 8 p.m. on Tuesday and after 8 a.m. Wednesday until time for the service. This has been the obituary of Michael Dean Baldwin Sr. Paul Johnson Jr., 89 of Campbellsville, passed away May the 8th in Campbellsville. Visitation will be conducted from 5 to 7 p.m. Thursday, May the 14th at Parrott and Ramsey Funeral Home. The funeral service will be conducted at 10 a.m. Friday, May the 15th at the Bethel First Presbyterian Church in Campbellsville with burial in Bethel Church Cemetery. Expressions of sympathy requested to be donations to the Bethel First Presbyterian Church and Living Waters for the World and may be made at Parrott and Ramsey Funeral Home. This has been the obituary of Paul Johnson Jr. Fork Broadcasting, Campbellsville and Greensburg sends our condolences to the families and to all who have recently lost a loved one.
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1: Here's your Q104 forecast. Bright sunshine today with daytime highs approaching 77. Winds out of the west around 5 miles an hour. Tonight, lows dip down to about 54. Sunshine mixed with clouds at times. Tomorrow, slight chance for showers. High temperatures reach up to 76. Bright sunshine Thursday with a high of 69. 76 Friday. That's your local forecast update. I'm meteorologist Ray Miller from the Q104 Weather Center. Currently 43.
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1: Nice to meet you, and there's Miles Smith and Daughtry, It's Not Over. Well, how is it that most of us are broke, but we're still doing impulse buying more than ever? It's well got to do with cheap fashion, Amazon, and bubble tea. Even though more than half of Americans have tightened their budgets this year, a new survey found 81% of us have bought something without thinking about it. Americans have splurged average of 7 impulse buys so far this year. I'm guilty of that myself. Got David Guetta and Gone, Gone, Gone. It's on the way.
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1: ABC News, I'm Brian Clark. A lot of wait and see now for the passengers from the cruise ship where hantavirus was confirmed. ABC's Victor Oquendo is in Nebraska, where most of the Americans who are on the ship are being monitored.
2: The first American to test positive being treated inside the biocontainment unit at the University of Nebraska Medical Center. 15 others are being evaluated for symptoms in the quarantine unit here. Once released, they will be allowed to monitor their symptoms at home or remain here for the 42-day quarantine period.
1: Kuwait this morning accusing Iran of sending armed troops to attack an island earlier this month. This comes as President Trump prepares to depart for China, where Iran is expected to be at the top of the agenda in his summit with Xi Jinping. New inflation numbers due out this morning. Experts think the Consumer Price Index will show prices about 3.7% higher in

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3: President Trump just made his official endorsement for the United States Senate in Kentucky, and it's conservative Andy Barr.
4: A wonderful man who's been with me all the way, Congressman Andy Barr.
3: In a strong endorsement on True Social, President Trump says Andy Barr has his, quote, complete and total endorsement, and called Andy a, quote, proven winner.
4: He's a good guy and a warrior.
3: The only candidate for U.S. Senate endorsed by President Trump, Trump says Barr will grow our economy, cut taxes, and unleash American energy dominance.
5: Thank you, Andy.
3: A proven winner for Kentucky, Trump endorses Andy as the conservative who will secure the border, safeguard our elections, and defend our Second Amendment.
4: A wonderful man who's been with me all the way, Congressman Andy Barr.
3: A complete and total endorsement from President Trump. Conservative Andy Barr. America first. Kentucky results.
6: I'm Andy Barr, candidate for U.S. Senate, and I approve this message.
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3: A Kentucky man accused of leading police on a high-speed chase is arrested at his boss's house, with his car crashing in a nearby barn in Fairview. On Saturday night, Todd County deputies were stopping Roel Delagu-Servin for a headlight out, but it was soon discovered he had no license nor insurance. He fled the scene and reached speeds of 130 miles per hour on U.S. 68. Delagu-Servin would jump out of his car trying to get inside his boss's house. He was tased at the door and promptly taken into custody. A Johnson County woman is charged for an incident at an ARH facility. Paintsville police were called last Tuesday for a woman who appeared impaired. Amy Wells would admit to using meth before taking an ambulance with two minors, allegedly leaving two minors behind in her home. Wells was charged with endangering a minor's welfare and public intoxication. I'm Lee Mowen.
2: This is the Kentucky News Network.
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6: Taking a look at your local obituaries. Michael Dean Baldwin Sr., age 68 of Campbellsville, passed away Wednesday in Louisville at the hospice inpatient care. The funeral will be Wednesday at 11 a.m. in the chapel of the L.R. Petty Funeral Home, a private burial to follow in the Campbellsville Memorial Gardens. Visitation is requested from 5 to 8 p.m. on Tuesday and after 8 a.m. Wednesday until time for the service. This has been the obituary of Michael Dean Baldwin Sr. Paul Johnson Jr., 89 of Campbellsville, passed away May the 8th in Campbellsville. Visitation will be conducted from 5 to 7 p.m. Thursday, May the 14th at Parrott and Ramsey Funeral Home. The funeral service will be conducted at 10 a.m. Friday, May the 15th at the Bethel First Presbyterian Church in Campbellsville with burial in Bethel Church Cemetery. Expressions of sympathy requested to be donations to the Bethel First Presbyterian Church and Living Waters for the World and may be made at Parrott and Ramsey Funeral Home. This has been the obituary of Paul Johnson Jr. Fork Broadcasting, Campbellsville and Greensburg sends our condolences to the families and to all who have recently lost a loved one.
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7: Here's your Q104 forecast. Highs level off around 77 today under sunny skies. Winds out of the southwest around 5 miles an hour. mainly clear sky. Tonight, lows dip down to about 54. A mix of clouds and sun. Tomorrow, slight chance of rain showers. High temperatures reach up to 76. Upper 60s Thursday, turning much warmer on Friday, with highs in the mid-70s. That's your local forecast update. I'm meteorologist Ray Miller from the Q104 Weather Center. Currently, it's 46 degrees.
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0: Noah Kahn, and there's the Great Divine, Anna Nalick, and Breathe. I'm Todd. The wheels might be falling off a Tesla. It's the Cybertruck. Tesla recalling a bunch of them. The 11th recall for the Cybertruck since it came out. What's the deal this time? Wrong lug nut grease that can lead to the wheels busting off, and that could be trouble when you're driving down the road.
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4: From the Fort Broadcasting News Desk, I'm Austin Armstrong. A Cave City man is dead following a bicycle collision Monday night in Barron County. According to the Kentucky State Police, Post 3, troopers were called just after 9 p.m. to the 1200 block of the North Dixie Highway in Cave City to assist the Cave City Police Department with a fatal crash investigation. Authorities say 65-year-old King Martin of Cave City was riding a bicycle southbound on U.S. 31 West when he was struck by a southbound 2024 Nissan driven by 49-year-old Philip West of Horse Cave. Martin was pronounced deceased at the scene by the Barron County Coroner's Office. The investigation remains ongoing and is being led by the Kentucky State Police. Assisting agencies include the Cave City Police Department, as well as the Barron County EMS, the Barron County Coroner's Office, and additional Kentucky State Police personnel. In other news, the Greene County Animal Control is reporting a notable increase in dog bite incidents over the last few months. Officials are reminding residents that any serious dog bites resulting in a bleeding wound should receive immediate medical attention. Under Kentucky law, dogs involved in biting incidents must be quarantined away from people and other animals for a designated period of time. Animal Control says quarantine requirements may be completed either through strict at-home isolation or by placement at a shelter for 10 days, which includes a daily boarding fee. And finally, the Greene County High School Site-Based Decision-Making Council will hold its regular monthly meeting on Wednesday, May 20th at 3 p.m. Central Time in the high school conference room. The school will also have a special call to SBDM meeting for principal selection on Friday, May 15th at 2 p.m. Central Time. For more details on stories like these and more, be sure to visit our websites, myq104.com, kcountry1057.com, and wtcoradio.com.
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6: Here's your Q104 forecast. Highs level off around 77 today under sunny skies. Winds out of the southwest around 5 miles an hour. Mainly clear sky tonight, lows dip down to about 54. A mix of clouds and sun. Tomorrow, slight chance of rain showers. High temperatures reach up to 76. Upper 60s Thursday, turning much warmer on Friday with highs in the mid-70s. That's your local forecast update. I'm meteorologist Ray Miller from the Q104 Weather Center. Right now, 54.
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2: President Trump just made his official endorsement for the United States Senate in Kentucky, and it's conservative Andy Barr.
3: Wonderful man has been with me all the way, Congressman Andy Barr.
2: In a strong endorsement on True Social, President Trump says Andy Barr has his, quote, complete and total endorsement, and called Andy a, quote, proven winner.
3: He's a good guy and a warrior.
2: The only candidate for U.S. Senate endorsed by President Trump, Trump says Barr will grow our economy, cut taxes, and unleash American energy dominance.
4: Thank you, Andy.
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3: A wonderful man has been with me all the way, Congressman Andy Barr.
2: A complete and total endorsement from President Trump. Conservative Andy Barr. 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Kentucky results.
5: I'm Andy Barr, candidate for U.S. Senate, and I approve this message.
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10: Here's your Q104 forecast. Highs level off around 77 today under sunny skies. Winds out of the southwest around 5 miles an hour. Mainly clear sky tonight, lows dip down to about 54. A mix of clouds and sun tomorrow, slight chance of rain showers, high temperatures reach up to 76. Upper 60s Thursday, turning much warmer on Friday with highs in the mid-70s. That's your local forecast update. I'm meteorologist Ray Miller from the Q104 Weather Center. Right now, D4.
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0: Mr. Know-It-All, Teddy Swims there, Taylor Swift, an Opalite, wacky but true story. Inmate in an Italian prison trying to escape from a cell crashed through a ceiling panel and landed just feet from jailers in the lobby. Well, that guy's needs to be back in prison. Now he will be, probably for a long time. Lady Gaga next.
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2: 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Participants can only win one contest prize per person every 30 days. Winners must appear in person with proper positive legal identification to claim any prize Monday through Friday, excluding holidays, within 30 days, or the prize will be forfeited. Prizes will not be mailed or delivered. Any winner under the age of 18 must be accompanied by a parent or legal guardian. No trade or cash equivalent will be awarded for any contest prize. Any person or persons found to be in violation of these contest rules before, during, or after their respected contest or giveaway will be disqualified and will not be eligible for future contests or giveaways.
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1: Here's your Q10 forecast. Highs level off around 77 today under sunny skies. Winds out of the southwest around 5 miles an hour. Mainly clear sky tonight. Lows dip down to about 54. A mix of clouds and sun. Tomorrow, slight chance of rain showers. High temperatures reach up to 76. Upper 60s Thursday, turning much warmer on Friday with highs in the mid-70s. That's your local forecast update. I'm meteorologist Ray Miller from the Q104 Weather Center. Currently, it's 55 degrees.
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officially figured out if Harry Styles is engaged to Zoe Kravitz? Like, is this a thing yet? Or are we just assuming? Because you know what they say, when you assume, you make a, you know, out of you and me. What's up? It's Molly J. Happy Tuesday. Next with Shinedown and Sienna Spiro. But first, here's Nelly Furtado. She's like a bird.

0: Well, tonight on ABC, Diane Sawyer is sitting down with special interviews to investigate the fitness icon Richard Simmons and his decade-long disappearance and death of 2024. Now, these interviews are going to feature interviews with his inner circle and rare access to his home to explain kind of his abrupt withdrawal from public life. Yeah, we all fell in love with him in the late 80s, early 90s, the red little jumpsuit, and of course the bouncy hair to go with it. Makes for an excellent Halloween costume, I must say. But now we're going to get some answers. So check it out. A Diane Sawyer special, The Mystery of Richard Simmons, tonight on ABC.
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0: It's Bruno Mars and Risk It All. I'm Molly J. All right, well, get this. With the prices of gas lately, people are going as far as stealing gas from particularly lifted trucks for their accessibility. They have found that these gas thieves are increasingly drilling into vehicle gas tanks and costing repairs upwards of like $1,000. So if you own a lifted truck, just know that you need to be on high alert when you're filling up your tank.
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9: Here's your Q104 forecast. Highs level off around 77 today under sunny skies. Winds out of the southwest around 5 miles an hour. Mainly clear sky tonight, lows dip down to about 54. A mix of clouds and sun tomorrow, slight chance of rain showers, high temperatures reach up to 76. Upper 60s Thursday, turning much warmer on Friday with highs in the mid-70s. That's your local forecast update. I'm meteorologist Ray Miller from the Q104 Weather Center. Currently, it's 59 degrees.
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1: ABC News, I'm Brian Clark. The Pentagon's latest price tag for the war in Iran, $29 billion. That's according to the acting Pentagon controller Jules Hurst III. It was up from the previous $25 billion estimate because...
2: That's because of updated repair and replacement of equipment costs, and also just general operational costs to keep people in theater.
1: During a budget hearing, Pentagon Chief Pete Hegseth also testifying later today on Capitol Hill. It'll be embattled FBI Director Kash Patel. President Trump heads to China today for a meeting with Chinese leader Xi Jinping. The war in Iran expected to be a key topic as energy prices continue to soar. Prices overall up in the U.S. last month, 3.8% higher than it was in April a year ago. Federal government indicted two foreign companies in connection with a cargo ship crash that destroyed the Key Bridge in Baltimore in 2024. This is ABC News.
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7: Here's your Q104 forecast. Highs level off around 77 today under sunny skies. Winds out of the southwest around 5 miles an hour. Mainly clear sky tonight. Lows dip down to about 54. A mix of clouds and sun. Tomorrow, slight chance of rain showers. High temperatures reach up to 76. Upper 60s Thursday, turning much warmer on Friday with highs in the mid-70s. That's your local forecast update. I'm meteorologist Ray Miller from the Q104 Weather Center. Currently 63.
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0: Langley is making moves on the Billboard charts, recently taking the top two on Billboard Hot 100 with Choosin', Texas, and Be Her. She's doing incredible things. 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

0: I want you, I need you, oh God. I need these beautiful things that I've got.
1: Well, without getting too far into it, apparently Jimmy Kimmel does have class after all. It's been announced that Jimmy Kimmel Live is not going to air a new episode on May 21st, stepping aside for Stephen Colbert's late night show finale on CBS. It isn't the first time that Kimmel has opted not to compete against a late night send-off. He did the same thing in 2015 for David Letterman. We've got an exciting finale for Colbert, which will mark the end of his 11-year run and the conclusion of the Late Show franchise, all coming your way on May 21st.
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10: Here's your Q104 forecast. Highs level off around 77 today under sunny skies. Winds out of the southwest around 5 miles an hour. Mainly clear sky tonight. Lows dip down to about 54. A mix of clouds and sun. Tomorrow, slight chance of rain showers. High temperatures reach up to 76. Upper 60s Thursday, turning much warmer on Friday with highs in the mid-70s. That's your local forecast update. I'm meteorologist Ray Miller from the Q104 Weather Center. Currently, it's 68 degrees.
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0: Huntrix in Golden, it's Molly J. Well, it's been a while since we've heard the name Hayden Panettiere. Of course, you know her from Nashville. You know her from Heroes, Bring It On, or even some of the Scream movies. Well, she recently sat down on a podcast, the Jay Shetty's podcast, revealing that she has had some very interesting times happen to her over the course of her years. She's had to give up full custody of her daughter because she was dealing with anxiety, addiction, and postpartum depression, and now detailing it in her upcoming memoir, This Is Me, A Reckoning, which is set to release next week. She talks about an incident that took place on a boat where she was put in a very uncomfortable situation with a very famous man. That's all I'm going to say on that. You got to pick up her memoir because it sounds like it is very juicy, and you got to feel for this girl who was put into the limelight at such a young age, and you know, now dealing with all the trauma that comes with that.
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0: driven by 49-year-old Philip West of Horse Cave. Martin was pronounced deceased at the scene by the Barron County Coroner's Office. The investigation remains ongoing and is being led by the Kentucky State Police. Assisting agencies include the Cave City Police Department, as well as the Barron County EMS, the Barron County Coroner's Office, and additional Kentucky State Police personnel. In other news, the Greene County Animal Control is reporting a notable increase in dog bite incidents over the last few months. Officials are reminding residents that any serious dog bites resulting in a bleeding wound should receive immediate medical attention. Under Kentucky law, dogs involved in biting incidents must be quarantined away from people and other animals for a designated period of time. Animal Control says quarantine requirements may be completed either through strict at-home isolation or by placement at a shelter for 10 days, which includes a daily boarding fee. And finally, the Greene County High School Site-Based Decision-Making Council will hold its regular monthly meeting on Wednesday, May 20th at 3 p.m. Central Time in the high school conference room. The school will also have a special call to SBDM meeting for principal selection on Friday, May 15th at 2 p.m. Central Time. For more details on stories like these and more, be sure to visit our websites, myq104.com, kcountry1057.com, and wtcoradio.com.
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4: Here's your Q104 forecast. Highs around 77 this afternoon under sunny skies, southwesterly winds, 5 to 10 miles an hour. Lows around 54, tonight mainly clear. Sunshine mixed with clouds at times, tomorrow slight chance of rain showers, high of 76. Bright sunshine expected Thursday with highs around 69, 77 Friday. That's your local forecast update. I'm meteorologist Ray Miller from the Q104 Weather Center. Currently it's 70 degrees.
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0: So, you know how sports can be a bit political at times? My daughter had to move up to a division in softball 2 years older than her because there wasn't one available for her age group. Well, long story short, she was really getting frustrated at the fact that she wasn't getting the same opportunities that the other girls were because she was younger. Well, flash forward to today, she got the opportunity. She's going to be starting as a catcher in the next couple of games, and I'm so proud of her for persevering and for continuing on, because if she gave up softball, I don't know what I would do with my life. So thank you to the coaches for giving her a chance, and thank you to anyone who is a coach to always kind of look outside the box, because you never know what talent is hiding inside.
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2: 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So we show them how, and we tell them, with honest conversations that let them know what we expect. 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Kids need to know the dangers and how to avoid them. And when it comes to pain medications, opioids, they need to know that they should never be taken without a prescription and never shared with friends or family. It's dangerous and illegal. So talk with your kids, because when you talk, they hear you.
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0: I'm going to be honest. Sometimes I like to garbage pick. I'll be honest. If I see the neighbors throwing out something that's valuable in my eyes, yeah, you betcha. I'm pulling over, I'm sticking it in my car, and I'm running off with it. Just did this the other day. My son, who was 6 years old, there was like this three-wheel, like an old-school little tyke three-wheel that somebody was throwing away. Sure enough, I got that. I surprised him when he got home from school, and he has not been off of this thing ever since. Telling you, garbage picking, man. Don't knock it until you try it.
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8: Here's your Q104 forecast. Highs around 77 this afternoon under sunny skies. Southwesterly winds 5 to 10 miles an hour. Lows around 54. Tonight mainly clear. Sunshine mixed with clouds at times. Tomorrow, slight chance of rain showers. High of 76. Bright sunshine expected Thursday, with highs around 69. 77 Friday. That's your local forecast update. I'm meteorologist Ray Miller from the Q104 Weather Center. Currently, it's 70 degrees.
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0: Well, if you like the hilarious Kevin Hart, Netflix just released a trailer for a new movie called 72 Hours, which is set to stream on July 24th. Now, Kevin Hart, alongside Marcelo Hernandez, Mason Gooding, and Tiana Taylor, are starring in this movie where Hart plays a 40-year-old executive looking to rejuvenate his career, and he joins a group of 20-somethings on a wild bachelorette party in Miami. I know what you're thinking. Kind of has, like, what's the movie? Hangover vibe, right? But the kick is he was accidentally included in the group chat, like a random number, and he decided to join the party. It looks hysterical. Check it out on Netflix. It comes your way out in July.
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1: ABC News, I'm Michelle Franz, and the Pentagon's chief officer says the tab for the Iran war now stands at $29 billion. Talks remain stalled on oil and gas prices continue to surge. ABC's Elizabeth Schulze says the latest inflation report shows Americans are also paying more for goods. The consumer price index shooting up 3.8% in April.
2: The trend is going really in the wrong direction here across the board. When you look at prices, those higher fuel costs are translating to higher prices for public transportation, for airfares. You look at the airfare index, it's up about 21% now in April compared to a year before. That's why we've seen those ticket prices going up so much, because of jet fuel costs.
1: U.S. household debt has also ticked up to a new all-time high. The Justice Department announcing charges in connection with the Baltimore Bridge collapse 2 years ago, alleging two overseas companies and a shipping official conspired to defraud the U.S. and knew about the ship's faulty power mechanisms before it hit the bridge, killing six construction workers on the span. This is ABC News.
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7: 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Always keeping you weather aware.
8: Here's your Q104 forecast. Highs around 77 this afternoon under sunny skies, southwesterly winds, 5 to 10 miles an hour. Lows around 54, tonight mainly clear. Sunshine mixed with clouds at times. Tomorrow, slight chance of rain showers. High of 76. Bright sunshine expected Thursday, with highs around 69. 77 Friday. That's your local forecast update. I'm meteorologist Ray Miller from the Q104 Weather Center. Currently, it's 70 degrees.
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Homer and Homewrecker, it's Molly J. Britney Spears still facing some legal trouble with her latest DUI. Hoping she gets the help she needs. She's got ahead of go of things. You know what I mean? Here she is with Britney Spears. It's Toxic.

0: You know, when you think of all the people in the world, you got to think that the 11 to 16% range seems quite a bit. And believe it or not, of Americans alone, that 11 to 16% are people who have never left their home state in their entire lives. You got to do and check out the world. There's so much to see out there. So if you are the person that falls in between the 11 and 16% who has never left their home state your entire life, go see the world. Take a road trip. You won't regret it.
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9: Here's your Q104 forecast. Highs around 77 this afternoon under sunny skies, southwesterly winds, 5 to 10 miles an hour. Lows around 54, tonight mainly clear. Sunshine mixed with clouds at times, tomorrow slight chance of rain showers, high of 76. Bright sunshine expected Thursday with highs around 69, 77 Friday. That's your local forecast update. I'm meteorologist Ray Miller from the Q104 Weather Center. Right now, 72.
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0: There's been several installments of the Fast and Furious franchise, and now there is a Fast and Furious TV series that's in development at Peacock. Sources say that only one TV series is currently in active development, and there are three others at various stages. It's not the first attempt at a Fast and Furious TV show. Netflix previously aired the animated series Fast and Furious Spy Racers for about six seasons from 2019 to about 2021, and now they're working on a TV series featuring like real life people, real life actors out there. So get excited because that's coming our way soon.
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2: ABC News, I'm Michelle Franz, and no ceasefire deal in sight yet between the U.S. and Iran. Today, President Trump heads to China for meetings with China's leader. Iran will loom large in talks. CEOs are also heading there. ABC's Karen Travers has details.
3: He will be traveling there with several American CEOs from big companies here, including Tim Cook, Elon Musk. So it shows that there is a very big focus on the business and investment side. The president loves coming away from these types of meetings, touting U.S. investment with countries. And we'll see what he has to show for it in a couple of days.
2: The Senate confirming Kevin Warsh to serve as a member of the Federal Reserve Board of Governors by a vote of 51 to 45. It will be a 14-year term as chair. Senator John Fetterman, the only Democrat to vote on the board confirmation. The Federal Reserve Board of New York released data showing household debt for Americans reaching an all-time high of $18.8 trillion in the first 3 months of this year, driven by balances on mortgages and auto loans. This is ABC News.
4: 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That ticket? 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
7: Here's your Q104 forecast. Bright sunshine this afternoon with a high of 77. Southwesterly winds around 5 miles an hour. Lows level off around 54 tonight. Slight chance for showers tomorrow. Highs level off around 76. A mix of clouds and sun. Clouds on the increase Thursday into Friday. Upper 60s Thursday. Upper 70s by Friday. That's your local forecast update. I'm meteorologist Ray Miller from the Q104 Weather Center. Right now, it's 72 degrees.
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It's Harry Styles and American Girls. I'm Molly J. Stick around for Rihanna and Noah Kahan's latest right after Rosé. And Bruno Mars next.

0: It's Noah Kahn, The Great Divide. I'm Molly J. Well, summer is road trip season, and we're fast approaching, and we're usually traveling with others. Could be family, could be good friends. You know what I mean, right? Well, according to a study, there are common causes of road trip arguments. And in order, it's route to navigation disagreements. Yes, when your wife tells you to turn left, all right? You don't go the other way, which will take you completely out of the way. Just keep that in the back of your mind, guys. Music and entertainment choices. We can't all agree on the same music, but, you know, I always have a rule in the car. If you're driving, you get to pick the music. Food and rest stop preferences. Sure, we all have a different taste in mind. You know, if you got to stop multiple times, one person picks theirs one trip, the next person picks it the other. Couple of things to keep in mind if you're planning a road trip this summer.
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0: It's Somber. I'm Molly J. Happy Tuesday. Yeah, we are in the thick of it right now. Sometimes Tuesdays are worse than Mondays, but it doesn't have to be that way. Not when we have more music next. Fall Out Boy, Coldplay, Zara Larsson, all happening in just a few short minutes.
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9: Here's your Q104 forecast. Bright sunshine this afternoon with a high of 77. Southwesterly winds around 5 miles an hour. Lows level off around 54 tonight. Slight chance for showers tomorrow. Highs level off around 76. A mix of clouds and sun. Clouds on the increase Thursday into Friday. Upper 60s Thursday. Upper 70s by Friday. That's your local forecast update. I'm meteorologist Ray Miller from the Q104 Weather Center. Right now, it's 73 degrees.
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0: Zara Larsson, it's Midnight Sun, it's Molly J, and happy International Nurses Day. Yes, sending a big shout out to all the nurses that do all the crazy jobs, man. I could never do what you do, so I commend you, and I thank you for keeping everybody safe and healthy. That goes to all the frontline workers out there. So thank you for your dedication to the job, and without you, this world would not be what it is today. So happy to all the nurses day out there.
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2: 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Participants can only win one contest prize per person every 30 days. Winners must appear in person with proper positive legal identification to claim any prize Monday through Friday, excluding holidays, within 30 days, or the prize will be forfeited. Prizes will not be mailed or delivered. Any winner under the age of 18 must be accompanied by a parent or legal guardian. No trade or cash equivalent will be awarded for any contest prize. Any person or persons found to be in violation of these contest rules before, during, or after their respected contest or giveaway will be disqualified and will not be eligible for future contests or giveaways.
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0: 84. Slight chance of rain showers. Tomorrow, high is around 76. Clear skies and dry. Thursday, clouds on the increase by Friday. Upper 60s. Thursday, upper 70s by Friday. Get your local forecast update. I'm meteorologist Ray Miller from the Q104 Weather Center. Right now, it's 73 degrees.
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0: in the world is celebrating a birthday today? Let's find out. It is the Jeremy Show. Oh, Emilio Estevez is 64. Tony Hawk is 58. And legendary artist Steve Winwood, 78.
1: Central Kentucky's Q104.
2: President Trump just made his official endorsement for the United States Senate in Kentucky. And it's conservative Andy Barr.
3: Wonderful man who's been with me all the way, Congressman Andy Barr.
2: In a strong endorsement on True Social, President Trump says Andy Barr has his, quote, complete and total endorsement, and called Andy a, quote, proven winner.
3: He's a good guy and a warrior.
2: The only candidate for U.S. Senate endorsed by President Trump, Trump says Barr will grow our economy, cut taxes, and unleash American energy dominance.
4: Thank you, Andy.
2: A proven winner for Kentucky, Trump endorses Andy as the conservative who will secure the border, safeguard our elections, and defend our Second Amendment.
3: A wonderful man who's been with me all the way, Congressman Andy Barr.
2: A complete and total endorsement from President Trump. Conservative Andy Barr. America first. Kentucky results.
5: I'm Andy Barr, candidate for U.S. Senate, and I approve this message.
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11: Here's your Q104 forecast. Sunny skies this afternoon with highs around 77. Winds out of the southwest around 5 miles an hour. Clear skies to 94. Slight chance of rain showers tomorrow. Highs around 76. Clear skies and dry Thursday. Clouds on the increase by Friday. Upper 60s Thursday. Upper 70s by Friday. That's your local forecast update. I'm meteorologist Ray Miller from the Q104 Weather Center. Right now, it's 73 degrees.
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0: One Republic, One Love. It is the Jeremy Show. This weekend, Memorial Day weekend, what are you going to be cooking out? Anything?
1: I want to know.
0: Is it hot dogs? Is it hamburgers? See, somebody just asked me the other day, hey, when you're cooking out this weekend, are you more hamburger or hot dog person? I'm like, what? I have to pick? Both is the answer.
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0: Six have a nuclear weapon. If you want to do that, then you're a stupid person, and you happen to be. I mean, I know you very well.
1: The Pentagon now estimating the war has cost $29 billion so far. The Senate confirmed Kevin Warsh today to serve as a member of the Federal Reserve Board of Governors. Another vote set to take place later this week on Warsh's nomination to become the next Fed Reserve Chair after Jerome Powell's term ended. Stocks down in afternoon trading. This is ABC News.
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5: Here's your Q104 forecast. Sunny skies this afternoon with a high of 77. Southwest winds around 5 miles an hour. Tonight, lows dip down to about 55. Sunshine mixed with clouds at times. Tomorrow, slight chance for showers. High temperatures reach up to 76. Ample sunshine expected Thursday with daytime highs approaching 69. 77 Friday. That's your local forecast update. I'm meteorologist Ray Miller from the Q104 Weather Center. Currently, it's 73 degrees.
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0: Yep, I'm an Ella fella. I love her. Ella Langley, Choosing Texas. Anything that, gosh, I love her. See, that's real country music to me. I grew up with country music. Sounds so good. Ella Langley. Snow Patrol, Sabrina Carpenter coming up in just a few minutes on The Jeremy Show.
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2: President Trump just made his official endorsement for the United States Senate in Kentucky. And it's conservative Andy Barr.
3: Wonderful man has been with me all the way, Congressman Andy Barr.
2: In a strong endorsement on True Social, President Trump says Andy Barr has his, quote, complete and total endorsement, and called Andy a, quote, proven winner.
3: He's a good guy and a warrior.
2: The only candidate for U.S. Senate endorsed by President Trump, Trump says Barr will grow our economy, cut taxes, and unleash American energy dominance.
4: Thank you, Andy.
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10: Here's your Q104 forecast. Sunny skies this afternoon with a high of 77. Southwest winds around 5 miles an hour. Tonight, lows dip down to about 55. Sunshine mixed with clouds at times. Tomorrow, slight chance for showers. High temperatures reach up to 76. Ample sunshine expected Thursday with daytime highs approaching 69. 77 Friday. That's your local forecast update. I'm meteorologist Ray Miller from the Q104 Weather Center. Right now, it's 77 degrees.
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0: Sabrina Carpenter just celebrated a birthday yesterday. What did she turn 27 yesterday? She's probably celebrating all week long, as she should. When Did You Get Hot is the name of that. I'm Jeremy. Hang on. We got more music on the Jeremy Show next.
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0: 7 p.m. Thursday, May the 14th at Parrott and Ramsey Funeral Home. The funeral service will be conducted at 10 a.m. Friday, May the 15th at the Bethel First Presbyterian Church in Campbellsville with burial in Bethel Church Cemetery. Expressions of sympathy requested to be donations to the Bethel First Presbyterian Church and Living Waters for the World and may be made at Parrott and Ramsey Funeral Home. This has been the obituary of Paul Johnson, Jr. Fork Broadcasting, Campbellsville and Greensburg, sends our condolences to the families and to all who have recently lost a loved one.
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2: Here's your Q104 forecast. Sunny skies this afternoon with a high of 77. Southwest winds around 5 miles an hour. Tonight, lows dip down to about 55. Sunshine mixed with clouds at times. Tomorrow, slight chance for showers. High temperatures reach up to 76. Ample sunshine expected Thursday with daytime highs approaching 69. 77 Friday. That's your local forecast update. I'm meteorologist Ray Miller from the Q104 Weather Center. Right now, 77.
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2: 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Yo Holmes to Bel Air. 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

0: When's he coming out with something new? I can't wait for the next Shaboozy. That's good news. Jeremy with Alanis Morissette. Now listen, can we go? We got to do some old school Alanis Morissette next on the Jeremy Show. Don't go far.
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8: Here's your Q104 forecast. Sunny skies this afternoon with a high of 77. Southwest winds around 5 miles an hour. Tonight, lows dip down to about 55. Sunshine mixed with clouds at times. Tomorrow, slight chance for showers. High temperatures reach up to 76. Ample sunshine expected Thursday, with daytime highs approaching 69. 77 Friday. That's your local forecast update. I'm meteorologist Ray Miller from the Q104 Weather Center. Right now, 77.
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0: Rob Thomas. The Jeremy Show and Netflix reportedly developing another celebrity-driven reality competition series featuring musicians and influencers. Now, finally, something new and fresh. This is going to be interesting to watch. We don't know when it's coming out. They're just developing it right now.
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0: Good evening, everyone, and welcome to Taylor County Baseball on Q104. Coming to you live from Shaw Field, the home of the Cardinals, in the Taylor County Bank broadcast booth. I'm Austin Burris, and tonight the Taylor County Cardinals host the Washington County Commanders, the final home game of the 2026 season for Taylor County. Regular season very nearing its end. Cardinals have one more game this week on the road at North Hardin on Thursday, and then postseason begins on Sunday. The 20th District tips off over at Camelsville. The Camelsville Eagles and Dare County Indians will play the 1-4 seed game at 2 o'clock on Sunday. And then the Cardinals, number 3 seed, will take on the number 2 seed, Marion County Knights, in the second game at 5:30. The winners will advance to the championship on Tuesday, and then, of course, to the 5th Region Tournament the following week over at Lindsey Wilson, hosted by Dare County. Tonight, though, Taylor County is trying to continue the win streak. They got a big win here at home last night, trying to cap off the regular season on a hot streak going into tournament play. Taylor County comes into this game 17-9. And as I mentioned, coming off the big win last night against Casey County, 14-0 here at home. Silas Young is going to be on the bump for the Cards. And he's getting his warm-up pitches in right now, ready to face off the Washington County lineup. Taylor County Baseball on Q104 is brought to you by the Appliance Store, Edward Jones Financial Advisor Shane Parrish, Auto Smart, Eastridge Phelps Pharmacy, Taylor Regional Hospital, Nolly Auto Sales, TJ Regional Health, Taylor County Schools, Charlotte and Associates, and Taylor County Bank. Starting lineup for Washington County, Lance Coulter leads off. Behind him, they have Jackson Carney, Aiden Gonzalez, J.T. Smith, Sebastian Saucedo, Thomas Routon, Ethan Reed, Hayden Adams, and Lane Mattingly. Silas Young to face Coulter, a right-handed hitter who steps in batting 290 on the year with 5 doubles, 21 stolen bases. First pitch is a call strike. Washington County utilizes their speed a lot in their offensive attack. They don't, their batting averages are a little deceiving. The highest one they have is 361. Everyone else is sub-300, but a lot of stolen bases. A lot of guys capable of stretching singles into doubles. And as the 0-2 pitch was fouled off, Young delivers the next one just a little bit low and out to bring it to 1-2. Veach, the catcher, sits up inside the pitch, tried to paint the corner, but was called a little bit out. Brings Coulter to a 2-2 count. Defense behind Silas Young, Carson Mills in left, Kason Thompson in center, J.T. Johns in right, Cole McLean at first, Baker Cox at second, Grayson Kearney at short, Reese Vaughn at third, and Braxton Veach behind the dish. The 2-2 pitch was an off-speed and came in high and fills the count for Coulter. Payoff is swung on and going to be hit through the 6-hole into left field. A leadoff single on a full count.
1: Next up, number 17, Jackson Kearney.
0: Brings up Jackson Kearney with one on and nobody out. Kearney, another right-handed batter facing the righty Silas Young, who's down to stretch for the first time. Coulter gets a big lead, and again, he does have 21 bases on the year. They try to bunt. He pulled back as the pitch was coming in high. Officiating crew tonight, Luke McCamish is behind the plate, and Kyler Beard on the base paths. Young comes set, tries to pick off over to first. Coulter gets back in, standing up. Kearney playing off the plate. And near the back of the box, Veach sets up outside. He showed bunt, and Young was able to put it right in the corner. If he's going to lay down a bunt, he's going to have to get a little closer to the plate and probably a little further up in the box. Because if Silas can locate it right there, he'll never be able to hit it. And it is a strike. He's just playing way back. 1-1. Second pitch is fouled off. Brings it to a 1-2. Coulter retreats back to first. Now I'm going to say the bunt is off. Washington County is the 3 seed in their district. They play Nelson County in the tournament. Theirs begins their 4-5 playing game is on Sunday, and then the regular semifinal games begin on Monday over in the 19th. Young gives a check over to first. 1-2 pitch. Delivered and very close, but Blue calls ball two. Have I ever mentioned that high school baseball is no place to have a college strike zone? And there it is. 2-2 pitch is down the middle and gets the backwards K. Coulter remains at first. There's one away. And Aiden Gonzalez, who is the top hitter for Washington County, batting 361 with 15 RBI, leads the team in averages and RBI. We'll step up. Coulter out to a good lead. Young giving him a look. McLean holding him on at first. First pitch is a chopper toward the pitcher. Young has it. Going to flip it to first base, get the out there. As the ball was drawing him that way, no chance for the double play with Coulter's speed. But it is now two away. And that brings up JT Smith, first lefty in the lineup for Washington. Smith's hitting 296 with five doubles on the year. Potential RBI opportunity with Coulter at second base and two away. Most likely he would score on any kind of base hit. Silas Young in the stretch. The middle infielder's playing close to the bag. Now bouncing back into position as the first pitch came in low for ball one. And typical baseball weather here at Shaw Field. 76 degrees, sunny, and a little bit of wind blowing straight out, about 5 to 6 mile an hour. Young tries to back pick Coulter at second base, but he dives back in time. Count 1-0 for Smith. Veach moving toward the outside part of the plate. Young gives a look, and this one is hit into left center. It will get down for a base hit. Coulter is going to come around from third. It's a double all the way for Smith and an RBI.
1: Now batting, number 21, Sebastian Saucedo.
0: Washington County takes the early 1-0 lead. And that brings up Saucedo. Hitting 255. Silas Young gives a look to second base. Another quick one, delivers the first pitch. A little bit low and out. Ball one. Second pitch is popped up, going toward shallow center field. Kason Thompson running in, makes the catch. That's three away. One run, two hits, and one runner left on base for Washington County. In the top of the first, Silas Young, the Cardinal starting pitcher, entered this game with a 1-3 record, 30 innings pitched, and working at a 3.46 ERA with 43 strikeouts on the year. And really, he started a little slow on this season and has come on the last couple games. You know, it was expected based on last season and you know, who he graduated and who he had returned, and it was kind of expected that he would be the Cardinals' number two pitcher, and at the beginning of the year, it's a little shaky. But in his last couple starts, he has come on and kind of reestablished himself in the top part of the rotation. So he will be a guy that you will definitely see in tournament play if the Cardinals are able to get the win against Marion County. Of course, Cole McLean will pitch that game most likely on Sunday, and then beyond that, you got to play 2 days later in the district championship, and most likely he wouldn't be able to pitch that one. And then, of course, when you go to region, you play 3 days in a row. So you're going to have at least two other arms if you want to try to win the region again. Washington County on the field for defense now as the Cardinals are preparing to line up the offensive attack. They started off last night against Casey with a 12 spot in the first inning, able to bat all the way through the order twice. And almost everyone in the lineup had a hit last night, and the one guy that didn't was on base twice and had a sack fly. So a pretty good offensive attack all the way through, and trying to keep that going tonight. The Taylor County order goes as follows. Grayson Kearney leads off. Carson Mills bats second. Cole McLean third. Reese Vaughn fourth. J.T. Johns fifth. Silas Young sixth. Isaac Burris seven. DHing for Braxton Veach. Becker Cox bats eighth, and Kaysen Thompson bats ninth. And, of course, that is left, right, left, left, left, right, right, right, left. So a little flip there. J.T. Johns and Silas Young flipped positions from five in the five and six spots. Grayson Kearney will be the first batter to face Coulter, who's pitching for Washington County. And just based on stats and kind of what I remember about Washington, I believe Coulter is their number one pitcher. He and Gonzalez, you might could say like 1A, 1B. They both have around 45 innings pitched. Coulter does a little bit better ERA, 2.64. 41 hits, 17 earned runs, 47 strikeouts. Grayson Kearney swings and misses at the first pitch. Coulter with a 5-1 record on the year for Washington. Second offering inside and off speed. Fooled him. And now Kearney's down 0-2. Washington County defense is routing in left field, Adams in center, Mattingly in right, Saucedo at first, Kearney at second, Gonzalez at short, Smith at third, and Gapart behind the plate. 0-2 pitch is low and outside for ball one. Coulter in the windup. Delivers this one. It's going to be hit into center field, shallow center, but Adams was trying to run in. It got over his head. Grayson Kearney digging all the way. And he'll slide into third base. Did he touch that ball? In center field?
2: I don't think so.
0: I don't think he did. I think he overran it. I'm going to put that down tentatively as a triple. But we may review that later. I don't have time to review it right now while I'm on the radio. We do have video evidence, so I really couldn't see. It didn't look like it hit his glove, and that's kind of the general rule on fly balls, because you don't know. You know, he could have lost it in the sun. The wind could have maneuvered it. And in order to score an error, you have to have a mechanical misplay of the baseball. And if you don't touch the ball, then you cannot have a misplay. Carson Mills steps up. First pitch was outside. The second one was low. Ball two. Even if it were an error, that's actually how the game started last night. Grayson Kearney got on base via an error, and then the Cardinals were able to take advantage of some walks and timely hits. Mills hits one in the air. It's a pop-up towards short. Gonzalez is running back on it. That one, that is an error. That did hit his glove. Grayson Kearney did come in and score to tie the game up 1-1. And Mills is at first with Cole McLean to the plate and nobody out. As I was saying, Taylor County took advantage of the early miscue and then amassed some walks and timely hits to put up that 12 spot last night. They try to pick Mills off at first. He's back in time. Saucedo is holding him on. And Coulter in the stretch. Oh, pitch was low and outside, but blue call strike one. It was very, very much outside. The Fifth Avenue faithful not real pleased with that call. Coulter tries to pick off again. Mills back in time. Cole McLean's up in the front of the batter's box and up on the plate. Fouls off the second offering. And gets down 0-2. Coulter waiting as McLean takes his time coming back in the box. Giving a couple looks over to first base. Now he comes set at the belt. Tries to pick off again. Carson Mills really doesn't have that big of a lead. But he is keeping him honest over there. Getting a little more this time. Pitch is high and out. 4-1. One ball, two strikes. Coulter, set again, delivers. And McLean lines this one into left field. It'll get down the line all the way to the fence. It's going to roll. Definitely a double. Mills is going to be held up at third base as the relay came in from Routon to Smith. A stand-up double for Cole McLean on the oppo shot. And that brings up Reese Vaughn. Now, I've been picking at Reese about all day because he was the only guy in the lineup last night that didn't get a hit. As I mentioned, he did get on twice with a hit by pitch and a walk, and then had a sack fly. But I always like to pick at Reese a little bit, so I told him, I said, night, I'm expecting him to go like 3-for-3, 4-for-4. And this is a good opportunity here. Nobody out and two guys on in scoring position. Mills at third, McLean at second. Game tied 1-1 here in the bottom of the first. Coulter went back to his windup. Runners getting about as much lead as they want. First pitch to Vaughn. Came in high and inside. 1-1. Now, if Washington has looked at any stats, they may think about not giving Reese Vaughn anything too good. He is hitting over 400. He and Cole McLean, going into last night's game, were the only guys hitting above 400. Although Carson Mills really improved his standings last night with a 4-for-4 performance. Vaughn fouls off the 1-0, makes it 1-1. And this one is hit high and deep toward right center. Adams and Mattingly both running toward it. And off the wall it goes. That's a double, at least. Here comes one run. Here comes two. The throw got away. And now Vaughn will take third base on the error. So a two RBI double. And Reese Vaughn safe at third. Tedder County leading 3-1. That brings up JT Johns. Still nobody out. First pitch in the zone for a called strike. Coulter in the windup. Delivers this one. It's a swinging bunt. It's fair down the line. Johns is going to have a play at first. He's safe. Here comes Reese Vaughn. He'll score. And JT Johns gets a swinging butt single. Now batting number 5, Silas Young. Tedder County makes it 4-1, excuse me. And Silas Young, Cardinal pitcher, comes to the plate. Still nobody out. First pitch, low and away. Coulter has only thrown 17 pitches so far, but Cardinals are putting it in play. Everyone has put a ball in play. And it's reached base safely. A couple of them, one of them should have been an out. The other one, you might could argue. That's what you like to see from the offense, is that you going early and often, especially as we're making the final preparations for the postseason run. They try to pick off Johns at first. He's back safely. Now Coulter back on the rubber. Comes set. Gaypart sets up way outside. Another pickoff attempt. And again, unsuccessful. Counts 1-0 for Silas Young. Pitch outside for ball two. And Gaypart, the catcher, is setting up way outside and was trying to frame it back in, but now Young has it 2-0. Coulter tries a quick pickoff. That was a balk. He never came set. Umpires did not call it, but Johns was safe anyway. The 2-0 pitch is hit in the air toward shallow right field. It will be caught by Mattingly. And that is out number one. Johns remains at first. And Isaac Burris comes to the plate. One away. Coulter comes set. First pitch, way out and low. Ball one. Gaypart had to slide over and block it up to prevent the wild pitch pass ball. Coulter set again. Couple looks, now steps off the back. And we'll reset. 4-1, Tedder County. One away and a runner at first. Next pitch is fouled. Brings Isaac Burris to a 1-1 count. Coulter gets his sign. Comes set again. 1-1 pitch high. Trying to change speeds and was looking for a chase, but didn't get it. It's 2-1. And one thing I will say about Tedder County's hitters all with it, we're pretty selective. We don't chase a lot of bad pitches. Now, at some points in the season, we've been selective to a fault a little bit, but sometimes you can be that way. But you know, there's no adage that good hitters do swing at good pitches. 2-1 pitch was swung on and missed. Now Burris is 2-2. Coulter gives a look over to first base to Johns. Gaypart setting up way outside again. They try to pick off. And JT back in time. Still 2-2. Coulter steps off as time was called in the box. Now he comes set, delivers, pitch a little bit outside, big league take, brings it to a full count. Johns will have to be moving on a ground ball, try to break up any double plays, but got to be smart on anything in the air or on a line. 3-2 pitch is fouled out. So count remains full. Still one away. Coulter waiting for his sign now. Has got what he wants. Delivers and got him swinging. Two away. And that brings up Baker Cox.
3: Now batting number two, Baker Cox.
0: He had a couple solid line drives last night. Two away And John still at first. This will be his first time facing Coulter. First pitch was a little bit high and outside near the corner, but it is ball one. Johns gets his lead. They try to pick off again. I tell you what, it seems like Coulter has thrown about as many balls to first base as he has to the plate. 27 pitches this inning. And a whole lot of pickoff attempts. Cox fouls off. Second pitch makes it a 1-1 count. Next offering catches the corner for call strike two. And I think Baker's regretting he didn't swing at that one. After he saw it, it was the pitch he was looking for. Now got to protect with two. One ball, two strikes. Hits a chopper. It's going to go foul down the third baseline. So he'll stay alive. Johns will retreat back to first. Count one and two. Coulter steps back on. Comes set, delivers the pitch. Hit on the ground toward the six hole. Gonzalez stabs it, but is not able to get a playoff in time. That's a single for Baker Cox. J.T. Johns was going crack at the bat and was able to get to second base before any play could be made. And Baker was booking it down the line to make sure he was going to beat that out. Now, Kaysen Thompson will step up with two on and two out. The Cardinals have batted through their order in the first inning and trying to get back around to the top, leading 4-1 currently. Runners at first and second. Thompson hits one in the air toward center field. Adams settles under it, makes the catch. That's three away. Taylor Kane leaves two runners on base, but does get four on the board. Four runs, five hits. Two errors and two left on. After one complete inning, Tedder Kane leads 4-1. We'll be back in 1 minute. This is Cardinal Baseball on Q104.
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0: Welcome back to the Taylor County Bank broadcast booth at Shaw Field. Taylor County leads 4-1 after one complete inning of play. Taylor County was able to get their bats going in the top of the order and also take advantage of a couple of defensive miscues by Washington County to put the four runs up. They did bat all the way through, and they'll be back at the top in the bottom of this order. But before that, Washington County will have their 6-7-8 up. Routon, Reed, and Adams to face Silas Young for the first time. Young, first pitch was a little bit high. He tried to drop it in the zone, but it's ball one. Working fast, second offering, paints the corner and gets the call strike. Routon's hitting 237 with 14 stolen bases. He's really the last major speed threat in their order. I'm thinking they kind of use him as like a second leadoff in this middle part, would be my guess. Takes the 1-1 pitch for a call strike. Comes back with an off-speed. It's a chopper toward the pitcher's mound. Young gloves it, has to throw it. Sliding away, but gets it off into McLean in time for out number one.
1: Next up, number 15, Ethan Reed.
0: That brings up Ethan Reed. As I look at the stats here down in the 7-8-9 part of the Washington County lineup. I think the big thing for Silas Young is don't waste a lot of pitches. I think you just try to go right at them. If they hit it, so be it. But there's a reason that their averages are all below 200. And Silas has good enough velo and can locate good enough. He can probably get some outs. If nothing else, he'll get some routine fly balls, routine grounders. First pitch was swung on and missed. Second one was fouled off the left side. 0-2. Now you may go one pitch out of the zone trying to get a chase, but I wouldn't waste too many. Fouls this one off to the right side. Keeps the count at 0-2. Yeah, that's the big thing when you get into postseason, too, is keeping your pitch count as low as possible so you can go as deep into the games as possible. And ideally, maybe come back later if need be. 0-2 pitch was low for ball one. And now Young winds the livers a little bit high. Bring it to 2-2. Going to have to come back into the zone on this one. Nobody on. Got his sign. Veach sets up outside. The pitch in there for a call. Strike three. Next up, two away.
3: Adams.
0: And that brings up Hayden Adams. Young back on the rubber trying to make the batters work at his pace. First pitch to Adams is swung on and fouled off to the left side. Looks like it hit off the handle of the bat. See, was jamming him in a little bit. Next offering was an off-speed and came across high. Brings it to 1-1. One pitch, lined foul down the left side. And now he's fighting out. Silas Young is ahead 1-2 to Adams. Lines up, delivers, got him swinging. Three away, three up, three down, a clean inning. And the Cardinals will be back at the top of the order in the bottom of the second, leading 4-1. Grayson Kearney, Carson Mills, and Cole McClain will lead it off. When we come back in 1 minute, this is Cardinal Baseball on Q104.
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0: Welcome back to Shaw Field. The Cardinals lead 4-1 through 1.5 innings. They retired the side in the top of the inning. Washington County was at 6-7-8. And now the Cardinals, who batted through the order in the first inning, will be back to the top with Grayson Kearney, Carson Mills, and Cole McClain to lead off the bottom of the second. Hits this one in the air toward center field, toward the left side, diving play. He's going to run, and this is a true triple. And throw in is knocked down by the shortstop. It was like almost could have been an in the park. He actually tripled his last time up unofficially. We're still reviewing the footage. So now he's got two on the game, which may be a record because nobody hits triples at Shaw Field. It's usually a double or a home run. But that one was definite because it was a diving play. Now Carson Mills steps up. He hit a pop-up that was dropped by the shortstop. Reached on an error his last time around. Now he's looking for a true hit. Swings and misses at the 1-0. Coulter delivers low, ball two. Abart having to be extra vigilant blocking up the balls with Kearney at third base. And I just got the confirmation from my cameraman in center field, Brad Vaughn. The first at bat for Kearney, the guy did overrun it, so that is not a misplay. That is a triple, so he has got two triples on the game. Had to call New York and get the review, but you know sometimes that's what you got to do. Mills swung and missed the 2-1 pitch. It's now 2-2. Chopper is fouled off to the third base dugout, where we had more than a few missiles hit the other last night. They were fouling off a lot of Cole McLean's balls that way, and I was talking to Tedder County Assistant Principal McKinley King. He happened to be over there and said he about got smoked once, and I know Gup about got smoked in the third base box once. Mills swung and missed, and ball was dropped, but Gabart does tag him out. Four strike three, one away. And that brings up Cole McLean. He's one for one on the day with a double down the left field line, an oppo double. Coulter in his windup. Corner infielders are playing kind of shallow, almost in a bunt coverage. Grayson Kearney

Outside, ball one. Klein steps back in. Coulter in his windup. 1-2 pitch. Fouled straight back. And out of play. Pitcher resets. McClain steps back in. Scooted back in the box just a hair. 1-2 pitch. Hit into left field. And deep in the air. And out of here. A two-run homer for Cole McClain. That's two oppo shots tonight for the lefty. He leads the Cardinals in home runs this season. And that one adds two more to the board, makes it 6-1 in favor of Taylor County. McClain also leads the team in average and RBI, which is the triple crown of hitting. And, of course, he's also the triple crown pitcher with the low ERA, the most wins, and the most strikeouts on the year. And now Reese Vaughn comes to the plate. Coulter, first pitch, Vaughn showed the bunt, pulled back, ball one, and that's a Taylor County baseball staple. The guy hits a home run, next guy bunts for a hit. Smith at third base is playing up, anticipating it now that he's seen it, and Reese Vaughn will swing away and foul off that pitch to bring it to a 1-1 count. Coulter delivers inside. Umpire says it caught the corner. And I find that a little hard to believe because, Reese don't usually crowd the plate too much. I mean, he usually, gets about where he wants to be. And that pitch almost hit him. 1-2 pitch slow in the turf. Brings it to a 2-2. And they check the swing. No go. Coulter winds up. 2-2 pitch lined into right field, right at Mattingly, though. He pulls it down for out number two. Hard hit ball, just a little tough luck. And I bring up JT Johns. He had a swinging bunt for a hit his last time up. Nobody on, two away. And Cardinals leading 6-1 here in the bottom of the second. First pitch to Johns. Hard on the ground. It'll get through the four hole into right field. He's safe with a single. And that brings up Silas Young. Now batting number five, Coulter, going to look over to first base, comes set. First pitch is fouled away. Strike one. And that one tipped off the catcher's hand. Umpire going out to talk to the pitcher, take him a new ball, and give Gaypard a minute to stretch it out and make sure he's okay. Looks like all is well. Coulter heads back to the rubber. Silas Young back in, down 0-1. Johns leads away from first. Coulter comes set. The pitch high for ball one. Johns leads away again. Try to pick off at first, but still to no avail.

0: Salcedo did keep the tag on him as long as he could. Now Johns gets his lead. Coulter delivers a 1-1 pitch inside. Ball two. And if Silas had just stuck that elbow out a little bit, he might have got the free base. He didn't move, but a little bit of a turn, and you might can pull that one. Quick pick over to first. Johns almost got caught snoozing, but was able to get his hand back in time. He was looking over to Coach Ewing, trying to get some instructions on his leadoff, and Coulter pitched behind him quick. That one rode in as well, and he did jump out of the way of the kidney shot. 3-1. Fouls this one off down the right field line. Normally, I don't like guys jumping out of the way, but being this district tournament is just two games away, and we're up 6-1 right now. I can live with you not getting hurt, because we need everybody for those games. Full count, two away. Johns will be going as soon as the pitcher starts his motion from first. Here he goes. Here's the pitch. Silas Young swings and misses. That is out number three. Cardinals did get two runs, though. Three hits, one runner left on base, and leading 6-1 through two completed innings of play. It'll be 9-1-2 for Washington County, Mattingly, Coulter, and Kearney. We come back in 1 minute. 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
0: Welcome back. 6-1, Cardinals with the lead as we move into the top of the third. Washington County will be at 9-1-2, Mattingly, Coulter, and Kearney. Mattingly facing Silas Young for the first time. The top of the order will face him for the second time through. He's at 30 pitches so far through two complete innings. Allowed one run in the top of the first. Since then, the Cardinals have answered back with four in the bottom of the first, two in the bottom of the second. And the first pitch to Mattingly is low, ball one. And as I mentioned in the last inning, in the bottom of the order, I think you want to try to throw strikes, go at him. That one is a line drive right to right field, and JT Johns comes in, has to make a stab catch, but does reel it in for out number one. And I say, if they hit those balls, and if they were to get down, you just got to live with it. You know, when down the order, you want to throw strikes, try to get them out, and not give these leadoff guys base runners. And that's pretty standard just in high school baseball, no matter who you're playing. And that'll definitely come into play in tournament time. First pitch to Coulter, who is back up. He's a low and away, ball one. He singled on a line drive his first time around. This time he hits one, a pop-up toward right field, and JT Johns will come in and make out number two.
3: Now batting number 17, Jackson Kearney.
0: That brings up Jackson Kearney, who struck out looking. His last time up behind him is Gonzalez and Smith, who hit back-to-back doubles. That was responsible for the run scoring in the first. First pitch was close. He almost went for it. This hits a little bit low, ball one. Veach sits up inside. Second pitch is a chopper. Silas Young makes almost the same play he made a minute ago. He had to come off, reach up high and slide away and then turn his body and throw it over. But he does get it off in time, and it's three up, three down. And a very efficient inning at that. Six pitches. Taylor County coming to bat with Isaac Burris, Baker Cox, and Kaysen Thompson. 7-8-9 in the bottom of the third, leading 6-1 through 2.5. We'll be back in 30 seconds. 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
0: Welcome back to Shaw Field. Taylor County Bank broadcast booth. The Cardinals lead 6-1 through 2.5 innings. And just confirming with Taylor County Athletic Director Greg Oliver, based on estimates, this is supposed to be the last official home game where this is the official home of the high school baseball team at Shaw Field. Now, we will probably still play here, but we do throwback games like we do at the old high school gym for basketball. But this will be our last official game as the home of the Cardinals. The new field over at the high school campus is supposed to be ready to go next season. And I've been out there, and they've been doing a lot of work, and I think the turf's getting ready to go down any day. I already got the pickleball courts, tennis courts open, and the quadplex fields are going down, so a lot of progress being made. And I look forward to playing over there next season. Right now it's going to be Isaac Burris starting off the bottom of the third. First pitch he sees is called a strike on the inside. Yep, Baker Cox and Kaysen Thompson behind him. Second pitch swung on and missed. Coulter in his windup. Catcher sets up way outside. The pitch low and away. Ball one. One and two. One and two is hit in the air toward shallow right field. Mattingly almost lost it in the sun, but came to his right and made the catch. For out number one. That brings up Baker Cox. He singled to shortstop his last time around. Coulter. And a windup, first pitch, high and in. Ball one. Baker has what we call the Pete Rose advantage. He can shrink the strike zone because he's not real tall, and he can kind of crouch down a little bit and make them throw to him, which is an advantage in baseball. Takes the 1-0 pitch for a call strike. Next one comes into the zone on the inside corner for a call strike two. I have to choke up and protect. Scoots up a little closer to the plate. Capehart is up outside. 1-2 pitch is chopped toward the 6-0. Third baseman Smith calls shortstop off, comes over, and gets it to Saucedo in time. A bang-bang play, and Blue calls him out. That's two away. And that brings up Kaysen Thompson, who I said earlier this year has my favorite walk-up song of anybody in our lineup this year. First pitch, low and inside, ball one. Kaysen flew out to center field first time facing Coulter. Swings and misses at the high pitch to bring it to 1-1. Inside corner, call strike two. Now Kaysen inches up in the box, moves up toward the front. Coulter delivers way outside and low to make it twos across the board. Coulter already at 68 pitches. Two-two pitch, hit in the air. It's a shallow pop-up. Adams running in from center field. He'll make the catch just behind the turf, and that's three away. No runs, no hits, no one left on. Gonzalez, Smith, and Saucedo, four, five, and six will be up, or three, four, and five will be up for Washington County in the top of the fourth. Tedder Kane leads 6-1. Back in 1 minute, this is Cardinal Baseball on Q104.
5: 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Here's the pitch. It's headed straight for center field, and oh, it's out of here.
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0: Welcome back. Tedder County with a 6-1 lead through three complete innings. Now back on the defensive end with Silas Young back on the bump to face Aiden Gonzalez for the second time. Gonzalez is the top hitter for Washington County. His last time around, he grounded out right back to the pitcher. Fouled off the first pitch this at bat, and this time hits a chopper going toward a shortstop. Grayson Kearney charging, gets it across in time. One away.
3: Next up, number nine, J.T. Smith.
0: It brings up J.T. Smith, who has the RBI thus far for Washington County. He doubled the score Coulter in the first inning. Lone lefty in the Washington County lineup takes first pitch. This bat, a curveball on the outside for a called strike. Silas Young comes back with a fastball and got him to chase outside. Down 0-2. Young winds and delivers high and away. Didn't fool him at time. Now got him to a 1-2 count. Next offering is fouled off down the left side and sound like it hit the top of the clubhouse. Keeps the count 1-2. Young comes back, got him swinging at the outside pitch. Two away.
3: Next up, number 21, Sebastian Saucedo.
0: That brings up Saucedo. He flew out to center field. I don't know if that's a native Washington County name or not, but he has. But I mean, I've seen him play there for several years. I mean, I've heard that name before. It's not like Mattingly or some of those Nelson County, Marion County names, Spalding, Abbott. First pitch was high, ball one. Second one is fouled off to make it 1-1. Young in the windup delivers a 1-1. It's fouled to bring it to 1-2. Silas Young delivers high. And now got him to 2-2. Top of the fourth. Nobody on. Two away. 2-2 pitch on its way in the zone. Backwards K. Froze him and struck him out. Three up, three down. And a 12-pitch inning that time for Silas Young. Keeps the score 6-1. Taylor County at the top of the order. When we come back in the bottom of the fourth, Kearney, Mills, and McLean. In 1 minute, this is Cardinal Baseball on Q104.
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0: Welcome back. And looks like Washington County has made a pitching change. And looks like it's a straight switch. Mattingly is coming in from right field, coming to the mound, replacing Coulter, who pitched the first three frames, 69 pitches, six runs allowed. Taylor County with a 6-1 advantage coming into the bottom of this fourth inning. Get this switch made here. Trying to see if Coulter, in fact, went to the outfield, and I believe he did go to right field. Rest of the defense appears to be the same. Grayson Kearney, who is 2-for-2 with two triples, and is going to lead off the bottom of the fourth, leadoff hitter for the Cardinals. Mills and McLean on deck and in the hole. This will be their first time facing Mattingly. First pitch, high, but called a strike. Now, the odds of him hitting another triple are astronomical. I was telling Mr. Barnes up here, typically you don't see two triples hit at Shaw Field in a year, let alone in the same game. So the odds of seeing three are just, you better buy a lottery ticket if that happens. Second pitch was fouled off, 0-2. Third one is swung on and missed. It was dropped, but the catcher did pick it up and tag him out. That brings up Carson Mills. Smith at third base is playing up a little bit, taking away potential bunts, or trying to. First pitch to Mills is outside, ball one. Taylor County really hadn't shown any bunts other than Reese Vaughn did show it after Cole McLean hit the two-run homer in the second. Second pitch hit hard up the middle. Shortstop dove on it. Gonzalez throws it, and it gets away from him, goes into the dugout. It's going to be a single and then a throwing error, as that was not a routine play, and Mills was probably going to beat it out at first, but the throwing error will allow him to get to second. That brings up Cole McLean.

0: his first at bat and hit a hard line drive that just happened to be right at the right fielder his second time around. He'll step in, move it up toward the front of the box. One away. Now, he could potentially lay down a bunt right here. That would not be out of his wheelhouse. He shows it, tried to lay it down, but it goes foul. And had he gotten it down, it very well could have been a hit. It was a little sharp. It might have been a little too far down the line. Third baseman could have had a play. Manley comes set, checking runners. Going to try the back pick at second. Mills back in plenty of time. Throw was a little high, and Gonzalez had to kind of jump up and pull it down. Now trying to keep him close at second base again. Mills getting out to a good lead, though. Ball is in the dirt. Runners were going. Read that one all the way. It's 1-1. And Mills moves up to third. McLean up to second. I'm going to go stolen base on that. 1-1 pitch is outside, ball two. It wasn't in dirt, but Carson Mills was definitely going. I mean, he was almost halfway in his lead. He was going to be safe anyway. And naturally, McLean would have stole behind him. River pitch is called a strike on 2-1. Bring it to 2-2. And when I say River, I mean it was on the white line of the opposite batter's box. 2-2 to Vaughn. Outside ball three. Now the count is full. First base is open. So the runners don't have to go. As a matter of fact, they got to be really smart. I saw it the other night in a game when a runner at third base thought there was two outs and took off. Single up the middle, though. Right past the mound and into center field. Here comes one run. Here comes two. Reese Vaughn with a two RBI single. Mills and McLean both come in to score. Taylor County extends it to an 8-1 lead. And that brings up JT Johns. He's 2-for-2. Had a single to the right side last time up and a swinging bunt single his first time around. Reese Vaughn leads away from first. Coulter gives him a look. Or Manningly, excuse me, gives him a look. Comes set. Throws the first pitch on the top of the zone for a call strike. Smith is playing up in a bunt coverage at third base. See if JT tries to lay it down. Instead, good Lord. That was the luckiest play ever. It hit the pitcher and then ricocheted right up in the air and was caught by the shortstop for out number two. They're saying double play. It can't be a double play.
1: Can't be a double play.
0: It can be an out at second base, but when it hit the pitcher, they didn't throw it to first. I mean, it was caught. Unless they're saying he caught it and then tagged Reese Vaughn, but. I mean, the ball never hit the ground. I'll give him that. I'm not even really sure how to score it. Nonetheless, the inning is over. Taylor County defense come back on the field. 8-1 is the score. And we'll be back in 1 minute. This is after we sort all this out. This is Cardinal Baseball on Q104.
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2: Welcome back. We still never got a good explanation. Of course, I haven't been able to talk to the umpires because we're up here in the booth on exactly what happened on that last play, the end of the inning. The ball was hit right back up the middle. It ricocheted off the pitcher. Never touched the ground, but it ricocheted off of Mattingly and went right to the shortstop, Gonzalez, who made the catch. Now, if we're calling that a line drive out, then that was out number two, and then the third out would have been on Reese Vaughn, who was coming to second base. Now, I never saw him tag first base to get him out that way. I saw the guy step on second base, which would indicate like a forced play there, and then you would have to throw it to first to get the double play. Now, they may have just verbally appealed that he left early, which once the ball becomes dead, you can make that call. I'm not sure if that's how it happened or not. And at some point in time, after this game's over, I would love to get an explanation. But it was one of the weirdest things I've ever seen. And I'll be honest, and I know the rules of baseball pretty well, but that's one I honestly could say I don't know how the situation. What, you know, how will you handle that situation? Because I really, that's one I've never seen before. Nonetheless, it's 8-1. Tedder County leads, and Thomas Routon is up for Washington County, 6-7-8, and it looks like Cardinals have made a pitching switch. JT Johns has come in. Silas Young has went to the outfield, a straight switch. First two pitches are high and inside for balls. So Young went out to right field where Johns was. Rest of the defense remains the same. 2-0 pitch, check swung, but he did go around. So now it's 2-1. Paints the outside corner on the 2-1 pitch to bring it to 2-2. JT Johns is a righty pitcher. And strictly goes from the stretch. He never starts in a windup, regardless of base runners. Grounder toward third base. Reese Vaughn catches it on a bounce. Fair territory. Throws it across, but not in time. That'll be a single for Routon.
3: Now batting number 18, Greg Holder.
2: Did he bobble it? Correction, he actually dropped that ball, so that'll be an error on Reese Vaughn. That brings up Reed. First pitch he sees is in the zone for a call strike. These are all these guys' first time facing JT Johns. Second pitch drops in with an off speed on the inside corner and gets a call strike two. Reed back in the back of the batter's box and up on the plate. Johns comes set, gives a look over to first. 0-2 pitch, fouled, hit him in the box. So it stays 0-2. Well, it hit him in the leg, but he was standing in the box. As opposed to the other night when we were playing Cownsville and it hit the guy out of the box, but the umpire wouldn't call it. O-2 pitch, inside corner, call strike three, throw down to second base, trying to get the guy stealing. And a good throw from Veach, but Broughton did slide in safely. So not quite a strike him out, throw him out.
3: Now batting number 8, Reese Draper.
2: But there is one away. And a pinch hitter in for Washington County, Draper. First pitch is popped up, but going to get out of play. Straight back. Routon leading away from second base. Kearney playing him close, and a throw was high. He did knock it down as Johns are trying to backpick him. Baker Cox and Casey Thompson both came in behind to back it up. Routon was unable to advance. Had Kearney not knocked that throw down, he would have been at third base because it was going into the outfield. A one pitch is outside. Wild pitch. Veach couldn't get to it. Routon will advance to third. And now Draper is looking at a 1-1 count. RBI opportunity with one away. 8-1 is the score. Tedder County has the lead. One pitch was low and in the turf, but Veach blocked it up. Brings it to a 2-1. That's important right now. You don't want to let anything get by you with the guy on third. 2-1 pitch, low and out, ball 3. And now we got time called by the Washington County coaches. Looks like they might be going to run for Routon. It'll be a pinch runner. Number 16. Who? Folker. Oh, he ain't him on my game changer, but I'll create him. Folkert. Okay, he's pinch running for Routon. Grounder to third base. Vaughn will take the out at first. The run will score on the 3-1 pitch, but nothing hurt. It's 8-2. Now with that run across, Tedder County still with a good lead. And a good decision there by Vaughn just to make sure you get the guaranteed out. And that brings up Lane Mattingly. Two away, nobody on. J.T. Johns comes set and delivers. First pitch, low and outside, ball 1. Second offering outside, ball 2. Hard grounder to third base, Reese Vaughn. A nice play, gets it across the diamond, plenty of time. And that is 3 away. That was a missile. But Reese Vaughn, with the play at third, gets out number 3. 1 run scored, no hits, 1 error. And after 4.5 innings, it is 8-2 in favor of the Cardinals. Silas Young, Isaac Burris, and Baker Cox are going to be up in the bottom of the 5th. Tedder County getting into the position where we can start to think about trying to maybe close this game out with the 8-2 lead. We'll take a 30-second break. Be back with more Cardinal baseball here in the Tedder County Bank broadcast booth. Back in 30 seconds, this is Tedder County Baseball on Q104.
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2: Welcome back. 8-2, Taylor County has the lead. Looks like we got some changes for Washington County. Mattingly is coming out, and they got a new pitcher coming in. That is Routon. And I got to undo something real quick here. Routon was in left field earlier. That's why they put the pinch runner in for him. They wanted to get him some warm-up pitches over in the bullpen, get ready to come in. And now he's hit, going to the mound. Number one, which is Adams, who is batting in the 8 hole, is now in left field. I'm having to get everything corrected because they changed a lot of stuff in the last inning. They had pinch runners, courtesy runners, and all kinds of things. And I believe Mattingly is now, that's number 11 in right field. Who's number 11, Dustin? Okay, he's in for Mattingly in right field. And then, Schmidt is there, and Coulter is in center field. Silas Young facing Routon for the first time. First pitch is fouled off. Young 0 for 2 on the day. Infield defense is the same for Washington County. Saucedo, Carney, Gonzalez, and Smith. 0-1 pitch is low. Ball one, Gaypart still behind the plate. Outfield is now Adams, Coulter, and Schmidt. 1-1 to Silas Young. Curveball drops in for call strike two. Taylor County with an 8-2 lead here in the bottom of the fifth. 1-2 pitch, low and inside. Brings it to a 2-2 count. Routon. Wines delivers. It's hard grounder toward third base. Smith tried to knock it down, couldn't get to it. It gets into left field. It'll be a single for Silas Young. And it brings up Isaac Burris. He's over two with a strikeout and a flyout. This will be his first time facing Routon. Routon, come sit, giving a look over to first base. Silas Young has a good lead. The first pitch is outside for ball one. Young leads away again. Second pitch was high. It almost dropped in with that curveball, but did come across high for ball two. Routon. Come sit. This one is hit high and deep toward center field and off the wall. That's going to be a double. It was right to the deepest part of the field. Run's going to score as Young comes all the way around from first to get across. And Isaac Burris with a double. Pushed Taylor County up 9-2. That brings up Baker Cox. Baker is 1-for-2 on the day. Both to the right side. One of them was a single that got through. The other one was a ground ball that they made a pretty good play on. He's in the front of the batter's box. First pitch comes in high from Routon. And now time is called. Gay Park's going to go talk to his pitcher. Nobody out. And Baker Cox at the plate, 1-0 with Isaac Burrs at second base. Tedder County leading 9-2. This fifth inning is where you start getting into the potential in the game early mentality. Still, I get a couple more across the board to have a chance to do that. But the possibility is there. Baker Cox fouls off the 1-0 pitch. Now is 1-1. One pitch, high, ball 2. Routon comes set, delivers this one, is fouled off, straight back, just a hair late. Now the count 2-2. Cox steps back in. Burris leads away from second. Routon giving him a look. The pitch inside and low, ball 3. So now a full count. First base is open, so Burris doesn't have to go at second. Unless it is a hit. 3-2 pitch, high and away, ball 4. And that'll bring up Kaysen Thompson. Now, Thompson represents the game-ending run, as he would be the potential 10th run differential. It's 9-2, with Burris at second and Cox at first, both leading away. Kaysen Thompson steps up to face Routon for the first time. He shows bunt, pulled back, but they say it does catch the outside corner, and it's called a strike. So now it looks like he may be just going to swing away. Runners get their leads. 0-1 pitch inside for a ball.

0: Pitcher comes set, delivers. This one is hit high and deep toward the right side, back and out of here. A three-run homer.
1: Woo!
0: That's going to end the game. Kaysen Thompson, the nine-hole hitter. And, you know, last night I said there was only one guy that didn't have a hit. Tonight, Kaysen Thompson was the only guy that didn't have a hit until just now. So now every batter in the Taylor County lineup has a base hit for the game. That three-run homer makes it 12-2, and that ends the game with one swing of the bat, a 10-run rule, and a big win for the Cards. They move to 18-9. Got one more regular season game. That's on Thursday at North Hardin. And, of course, the district tournament begins on Sunday at Camelsville against Marion County. 12-2, your final score. And in just a moment, I'll have some final stats. For Washington County, they had two hits, Coulter and Smith. Smith's was a double. He also had the only RBI. They struck out six times, did not draw any walks, and only left one runner on base. They did score two runs. The runs were scored by Coulter and then Volkert, who was pinch running for Routon. Coulter takes the loss, went three innings, eight hits, six runs, four of them earned, no walks, three strikeouts. Mattingly in relief through one inning with two hits, two earned runs, a walk and a strikeout, and then Routon through the final inning. Didn't actually get any innings pitched recorded because he didn't make an out, but gave up three hits, four earned runs, and a walk. Kaysen Thompson with the walk-off or game-ending home run on that one. For Taylor County, Silas Young gets the win. He threw four innings, two hits, one earned run, no walks, and five strikeouts. And then JT Johns pitched the final inning in relief, one inning, no hits, one run, unearned, no walks, and one strikeout for Johns. 48 pitches for Young, 17 for JT. And on the offensive side, Taylor County was 13 of 25, 12 runs scored, 11 RBI, drew two walks, and only had four strikeouts. Stats go as follows. Grayson Kearney was 2 for 3, both triples with two runs scored. Carson Mills, 1 for 3 with two runs scored. Cole McClain, 2 for 2 with three runs scored, two RBI. One of his was a home run, one of his was a double. Reese Vaughn was 2 for 3 with a run scored and four RBI, led the team in RBI. One of his hits was a double. JT Johns was 2 for 3 with one RBI. Silas Young, 1 for 3 with a run scored. Isaac Burris, 1 for 3 with a run scored and an RBI. His hit was a double. Baker Cox, 1 for 2 with a run scored. And then Kaysen Thompson, 1 for 3. His hit was a home run, 3 RBI, and one run scored for Kaysen. Carter's left three runners on base. Had two stolen bases, one from Carson Mills, one from Cole McClain. As I mentioned, he had three, four, five, six, seven extra base hits, three doubles, two triples, and two home runs. 12-2, your final score. Taylor County will be back in action on Thursday at North Hardin. That game will not be on the radio. Our next radio game will be the district tournament first round on Sunday at 5:30 against Camelsville. In the meantime, we do have a softball game on Friday that will be on the air. The Lady Cardinals' final home game of the year. And then their district tournament begins on Monday. That's going to just about do it for us here. I'd like to say thank you again to all of our sponsors, the Appliance Store, Shane Parrish, Deborah Jones, AutoSmart, Eastern Phelps Pharmacy, Taylor County Bank, Taylor Regional Hospital, Nolly Auto Sales, TJ Regional Health, Taylor County Schools, and Charlo and Associates. Also a big thank you to Nick back at the boards, all the folks at Q104 and Fort Broadcasting. 12-2, Taylor County, your final score. We'll be back in, that's going to do it. I'm Austin Burris from the Taylor County Bank broadcast booth saying so long. Until we meet again, this has been Cardinal Baseball on Q104.

0: Younger You, that is the latest Miley Cyrus. When she was younger, I'm sure she dreamed of having a star on the Hollywood Walk of Fame. Well, that dream is becoming a reality this month. By the end of May, that's right, Miley will have her own star on the Hollywood Walk of Fame. Pretty cool. Coming up, more great sounds for you, Ed Sheeran, and more on deck next.
1: 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We all want our kids to grow up safe and healthy, so we show them how, and we tell them, with honest conversations that let them know what we expect. That's especially important when it comes to alcohol and other drugs. Kids need to know the dangers and how to avoid them. And when it comes to pain medications, opioids, they need to know that they should never be taken without a prescription and never shared with friends or family. It's dangerous and illegal. So talk with your kids, because when you talk, they hear you.
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0: Noah Kahan before that, The Weeknd. And you know, no one really wants his stadium tour to end. And apparently that includes The Weeknd because he's added more dates. A final leg, although you can't see me, I'm doing air quotes, final air quotes leg. Will it be the final leg? We'll have to wait and see. But those pre-sale tickets will begin on May 18th. You can snag those if that's something you're interested in. In the meantime, stick around for Katy Perry and more on deck next.
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3: Here's your Q104 forecast. Mainly clear sky tonight with lows around 55. Winds out of the south around 5 miles an hour. Slight chance of rain showers tomorrow. Highs level off around 76. A mix of clouds and sun. Clear skies tomorrow night. Lows around 44. Upper 60s Thursday, turning much warmer on Friday with highs in the upper 70s. That's your local forecast update. I'm meteorologist Ray Miller from the Q104 Weather Center. Right now, it's 73 degrees.
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